do it, baby. But you want to know what they're listening to get them hyped before the game? It's something you listen to as well. 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

0: some of the artists Team USA listens to get pumped before the big match? Oh, I'm digging their playlist. I'm Vicky Ochoa, and this is Night Wolf on Texas Country 99.5 The Wolf. Yes, Coach Mauricio, head coach of Team USA, says they jam out to country music, y'all. Luke Combs, Lainey Wilson, Ella Langley.
1: Estar todos juntos y poner música y música country. Luke Combs, Lainey Wilson, Ella Langley.
0: How cool is that? Wishing the best of luck to Team USA tonight, taking on Turkey out at SoFi Stadium in LA. Y'all, coming up on this Wolf Winning night, we are hooking you up with tickets to see Big and Rich Saturday, July 11th at Billy Bob's Texas. 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
9: A Better Life with Dr. Sanjay Gupta.
10: There are lots of things you can measure to get an idea of how healthy you are at any given moment. Temperature, heart rate, blood pressure, just to name a few. But how about how healthy you will be and how long you're likely to live? According to a new study out of the University of Buffalo, 2 simple strength tests are pretty accurate at predicting longevity in older women. One is hand grip strength, and the other is how quickly people can stand up from a seated position without using their arms. By the way, I remember interviewing former President Jimmy Carter when he was quite old and being really impressed how he just popped out of the chair without using his arms. Not a lot of older people can actually do that. But I think the message here is that maintaining strength as you age is going to help you perform everyday activities, but also help you avoid injury and stay independent. I'm Dr. Sanjay Gupta, helping you live a better life.
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0: 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Aw, listen to this Japan soccer fan showing so much gratitude to us Texans.
1: I'd like to really thank the people of Texas. You know, people of Texas, they say everything is big. But for me, you have a big heart. But it's been amazing. So on behalf of all the Japan fans and the team supporters, I'd like to give a big Texas thank you. Arigato.

from Vicky Ochoa. Well, this is kind of good news for Bailey Zimmerman. After he apologized for a canceled concert and, you know, destroying a bougie hotel room, charges were dropped. Go Bailey. Coming up in 6 minutes, let's get you tickets to see Big and Rich on the Wolf.

0: Rascal Flatts' new album is called Life is a Highway, Refueled Duets.
1: A lot of people wonder sometimes. 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And everybody landed on a different one, which was there was nobody fighting over the same song. It was pretty cool.

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1: A 40 HP Johnson on a flat bottom metal boat. Coke cans and BB guns, barbed wire and old fence posts.

0: got hooked up with Big and Rich tickets?
1: Yeah, that's awesome.
0: Have you ever been to Billy Bob's?
1: Yes, I have.
0: Okay, cool, because I better see you on the mechanical bull.
1: Oh, you know I will.
0: My girl, doing it with the Tito's in one hand and strapping on with the other. Have a blast at the show, babe.
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0: Oh, Amarillo by Morning is definitely top five best George Strait songs of all time. Do you agree? I'm Vicky Ochoa, and this is Night Wolf on Texas Country 99.5 The Wolf. So, are you finally into all the World Cup excitement? USA taking on Turkey tonight out in L.A. And big news today, FIFA World Cup has definitely set an all-time attendance record in the United States, Mexico, Canada. Not even halfway through the World Cup and over 4 million attendees have attended 52 matches. That's big news, y'all. Come on, Team USA. Make us proud tonight, baby.
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12: A better life with Dr. Sanjay Gupta.
13: By age 35, two-thirds of American men will experience some degree of noticeable hair loss. And by age 50, about 85% of men will have significantly thinning hair. That's according to the American Hair Loss Association. Now, one dermatologist explained that hair loss can either be genetic or it can be triggered by stress, illness, surgery, medications, major life events. No matter the cause, a lot of men, understandably, are frustrated by hair loss because it seems like a loss of control. You can take great care of your scalp by all sorts of expensive lotions and potions, but that might not matter. There are some tried and true medications that might work, like minoxidil or finasteride. But another solution is just shaving it off. And I've heard more and more how liberating this can be for a lot of guys. That's the ultimate control of their appearance. I'm Dr. Sanjay Gupta, helping you live a better life.
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6: 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And I was like, "Dolly, I have just cried for the last 20 minutes. I am afraid I'm going to snot on you."

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0: Midtown Texas Country, 99.5 The Wolf. I'm Vicky Ochoa. NBC, The Voice, finally announced their season premiere day, September 21st, with Riley Green, y'all.
1: Ah! I was all but 22, I think, at the time. I'd been out on the road, lonely at night, and it'd been a while.

0: wait a minute. There's football in June and July?
1: Yep, although it's a different kind of football.
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1: If, you know, George Strait and Garth Brooks still get excited about it, I don't think it ever gets old. It's always one of the most exciting things in the world to know, man, I took this song and I went in the studio and made this piece of art that I love, that I hope other people love. And then it kind of has its own life, and you go out to play a show and people are singing it back to you. There's nothing like that. It's impossible to describe other than it's just perfect and it's amazing.
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0: Ella for the fellas tonight. Ella for Team USA tonight on Texas Country 99.5 The Wolf. I'm Vicky Ochoa. Uncle Willie Nelson and the Outlaw Music Festival is making its way to DFW Friday, July 3rd at the Toyota Music Factory. Y'all, it's going to be a big show. 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
5: A better life with Dr. Sanjay Gupta.
12: Osteoporosis affects millions of people in the United States and around the world. It's a disease that basically causes someone's bones to become weak, brittle, and porous, which can increase their risk of fractures. Now, the good news here is there are things you can do other than, or in addition to, taking medications to prevent fractures before it's too late. One is to up your intake of calcium and vitamin D. You also want to eat more protein. One functional medicine dietitian told us that that helps build muscle, and if you're building muscle strength, then you are also building bone strength. You want to be mindful of your workouts. The best ways to build bone density, one therapist told us, are going to be resistance exercises like lifting weights, and also exercises that make your bones take a bit of an impact, such as jumping or even running, just loading the bones a little bit more. I'm Dr. Sanjay Gupta, helping you live a better life.
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23: During the Houston Rodeo, it sold out 73,000 people. Lifetime goal of mine to play that thing. 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

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I'm Vicky Ochoa on 99.5 The Wolf. 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

0: Best believe Luke Holmes is on Team USA's playlist, baby. I'm Vicky Ochoa, and this is Night Wolf on Texas Country 99.5 The Wolf. Yes, Coach Mauricio, head coach of the men's soccer team, talked about how the guys get together before a big match and jam out to country music, y'all. Luke Holmes, Lainey Wilson, Ella Langley.
1: Tanto juntos y poner música y música country. Luke Holmes, Lainey Wilson, Ella Langley.
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7: A Better Life with Dr. Sanjay Gupta.
8: For more than a decade, the Environmental Working Group has put out a list of the so-called Dirty Dozen. These are the non-organic produce contaminated with the highest levels of pesticides. Well, this year, spinach topped the list, followed by kale, collard, mustard greens, strawberries, grapes, nectarines, peaches, cherries, apples, blackberries, pears, potatoes, and blueberries. Now, all these fruits and vegetables are part of a healthy diet, so no one is saying you shouldn't eat them. Point is, though, you could consider buying these items organic if and when you can, and then taking extra care when you wash them. The FDA recommends rinsing all fruits and vegetables, even the ones that are organic, under running water that is slightly warmer than room temperature. Don't use soap, bleach, or any fancy produce washes. I'm Dr. Sanjay Gupta, helping you live a better life.
9: Country star Keith Urban reminds us all, work and no play is pretty dull.
10: I always liken it to being in a sandbox and just like calling a bunch of friends over and we're just going to make some stuff and see what happens. And the thing I keep being reminded of is that it's called playing music. And I think a lot of the times we all forget that because it's a job as well, but it's like it's playing. It's the first word is playing guitar. Playing the drums, playing music, playing. It's meant to have a playfulness quality about it.
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99 by the Wolf. I'm Mickey Ochoa. I hope to meet you tomorrow out at Cricket Wireless in Siegelville. Yeah, we're popping up from 3 to 5 at 110 North Highway 175, Suite 102. With tickets to see Shaboozy, tickets to our Texas Rangers. Get there early. Last time we were there, there was a line waiting to see us.

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Randy Travis on Nightwolf on Texas Country, 99 by the Wolf on Vicky Ochoa. Okay, did you scream a little bit after hearing the good news about Dutton Ranch? Oh, you missed what I'm talking about? Oh, let me fill you in next on the Wolf. I wouldn't

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1: Jake Owen, Howlin' Tonight on Texas Country 99.5 by the Wolf. I'm Vicky Ochoa. Big news straight from Dutton Ranch. Paramount has officially renewed Dutton Ranch for season 2. So it definitely seems like Beth and Rip will still be messing with Texas for one more season. The renew is definitely no surprise, y'all. The Yellowstone spinoff brought in almost 13 million viewers globally for its premiere, making it the biggest original season launch in Paramount Plus history. And our guy, Cole Hauser, sent a little thank you for fans on Instagram saying, thank you to all the fans that have been around from ground up, and to all of our new fans for making this the most successful show on Paramount Plus ever. I'm a few episodes behind on Dutton Ranch, but I just know the Beth energy, it's fixing to hit level 1,000.
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16: By age 35, 2/3 of American men will experience some degree of noticeable hair loss. And by age 50, about 85% of men will have significantly thinning hair. That's according to the American Hair Loss Association. 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No matter the cause, a lot of men, understandably, are frustrated by hair loss because it seems like a loss of control. You can take great care of your scalp by all sorts of expensive lotions and potions, but that might not matter. There are some tried and true medications that might work, like minoxidil or finasteride. But another solution is just shaving it off, and I've heard more and more how liberating this can be for a lot of guys. That's the ultimate control of their appearance. I'm Dr. Sanjay Gupta, helping you live a better life.
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1: So I like to really thank the people of Texas. You know, people of Texas, they say everything is big. But for me, you have a big heart. But it's been amazing. So on behalf of all the Japan fans and the team supporters, I'd like to give a big Texas thank you. Arigato.

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There's been a positive plot twist to the Bailey Zimmerman felony charge case. I'll explain next after Bailey Zimmerman, Chevy Silverado. Here's Trisha Yearwood.

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0: country star Miranda Lambert talks about her new Nashville restaurant, Casa Rosa.
1: I'm very happy to be the first woman to have a bar on Broadway. And my friend and designer, Farrah Queen from Oklahoma, came and helped me put my stamp on this place because I really wanted to make sure that it had some girl vibes and obviously a rhinestone saddle because everyone needs one of those. But I definitely have seen since I've been going down there, all the girls doing exactly what I was hoping they would do, which was come there and party and have a place to feel safe and happy and really go honky-tonking.
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I'm Vicky Ochoa. Good night. I appreciate you for having us on. Meet me tomorrow in Siegelville at Cricket Wireless at 110 North Highway 175, Suite 102 from 3 to 5. I'll have Texas Rangers tickets to see Shaboozy.

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2: 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Scotty McCreary is coming to town. He's going to be at Billy Bob's on the 27th. 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And then on July 11th, Big and Rich bring the party to Billy Bob's, Texas. 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
3: A Better Life with Dr. Sanjay Gupta.
4: A colleague of mine went to a meeting of the primetime seniors the other week. There are programs like this all over the country for people in their 60s, 70s, 80s, and beyond to stay active. It's not just something to keep older folks busy. It helps to keep their bodies in shape and their brains sharp. Showing up with a good attitude is a must, and research shows that having the right mindset actually does lead to better physical aging. So if you need some suggestions to boost your positivity, experts we talked to recommended focusing on goals, which can boost your confidence. Practice gratitude, they said. One of the seniors my colleague met told her that just waking up in the morning is, quote, better than the alternative. That's true. Focus on the things you can control. Diet and exercise, and very importantly, surround yourself with positive people, because that can be contagious. I'm Dr. Sanjay Gupta, helping you live a better life.
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10: 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And I don't know, it just sometimes overwhelms me.
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13: For years, we've been talking about both the positive and negative effects of being on social media. And I would say, by and large, for older adults, social media is net positive. Not all positive, but net positive. Helps them keep in touch with friends and stay social. But for younger people, social media use, especially heavy use, tends to be net negative. In fact, according to this year's World Happiness Report, youth who use social media more than 5 hours a day reported a lower level of well-being. And researchers who study this sort of thing found that many teens wish these platforms didn't even exist, and yet they can't seem to stop using them. Experts we talked to largely suggested two things. Ideally, along with your friend group, take some time offline. Also, try to recurate your algorithm so it shows you posts that'll make you feel good. I'm Dr. Sanjay Gupta, helping you live a better life.
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7: Our influences kind of run the gamut. 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Trevor grew up in Detroit, so he had a lot of that. 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I think Brad was a big Guns N' Roses fan. It runs the gamut, and I think you can kind of see that when you come see our show and hear our whole like body of work and all our songs. We cover all the bases, I think.
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11: 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I am afraid I'm going to snot on you."
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2: 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He's going to be at Billy Bob's on the 27th. 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And then on July 11th, Big and Rich bring the party to Billy Bob's, Texas. 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
7: 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And I know that's weird, but I feel like if you can make something sound incredible on that little tiny speaker, then you've really done something.
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9: A better life with Dr. Sanjay Gupta.
10: For decades, the prevailing wisdom for someone who's had a heart attack has been to put them on beta blockers for the rest of their life. But new research suggests that might not be necessary, and that the benefits of these medications probably taper off after a year or two. On the whole, and for the average person, beta blockers are very safe and very effective. But, as with any medication, they can come with a cost. A financial one, and also potential side effects. We're talking about things like fatigue, dizziness, dry mouth, dry eyes. I want to be clear when I say that you absolutely should talk to your doctor before starting or stopping any medication. Point is, if you're years out from a heart attack and you're in otherwise good health, you might want to ask your doctor about discontinuing beta blockers. You want to, of course, keep up a healthy lifestyle, diet, exercise, and sleep. I'm Dr. Sanjay Gupta, helping you live a better life.
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2: In Hearst, there's still construction on the eastbound side of 183. The Texpress lanes are closed between Precinct Line and FM 157 Industrial. Expect a delay if you're traveling through the area. And then in Sanger, southbound 35 at Louisette Road, there's a road work. Left lane's closed. Slow down and stay to the right. I'm Junior Caruso on 99.5 The Wolf.
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5: A better life with Dr. Sanjay Gupta.
6: By age 35, two-thirds of American men will experience some degree of noticeable hair loss. And by age 50, about 85% of men will have significantly thinning hair. That's according to the American Hair Loss Association. Now, one dermatologist explained that hair loss can either be genetic or it can be triggered by stress, illness, surgery, medications, major life events. No matter the cause, a lot of men, understandably, are frustrated by hair loss because it seems like a loss of control. You can take great care of your scalp by all sorts of expensive lotions and potions, but that might not matter. There are some tried and true medications that might work, like minoxidil or finasteride. But another solution is just shaving it off. And I've heard more and more how liberating this can be for a lot of guys. That's the ultimate control of their appearance. I'm Dr. Sanjay Gupta, helping you live a better life.
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8: Yeah, that was one of the things, like, before, you know, anybody even really knew who I was. I kept covering his songs, and I wanted him to notice me so bad. And the first time I met him, I met his mom as well. And I remember her telling me, like, yeah, we knew about you before, you know, anybody else, because somebody hit him up whenever I put Getting You Home on YouTube. And she listened to it and then showed Chris. Now just getting to write with him whenever, and just, it's surreal.
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0: 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The Wolf, it is the Wake Up with the Wolf Show with Tara and Ryan.
1: All right, it's time now for Ryan's Court. Okay, this DM has come to us from Jennifer a few months ago. She says, Tara and Ryan, I moved into a pretty nice apartment complex here in Arlington. Nothing fancy, but clean and safe and quiet. Or at least I thought it was. I'm going to keep this family friendly, but a few weeks after moving in, another resident casually informed me that the woman living directly across from me was allegedly running a very unusual home-based business.
0: Okay.
1: At first, I ignored it, but then I started noticing things. Every day, different gentlemen arriving and leaving constantly. Steady stream of strangers coming in and out at all hours.
0: So Tupperware.
1: Sure.
0: Okay.
1: And because her apartment is directly across from mine, every time I leave for work or come home, it feels like I'm walking through a revolving door of random people I've never seen before. Mm. The thing that really bothers me, I've overheard her making arrangements on her phone, giving the gate code to complete strangers. So I'm wondering what happens when one of those guys gets confused or knocks on my door or something worse happens. The other thing worrying me is retaliation if I tell on them. So I'm just wondering, am I wrong for wanting to report what I have seen?
2: Is this neighbor's business bothering you? Is it affecting your life? Or if it's not, mind your business. If it is, then yes, absolutely say something.
0: Right, like if it's bringing shady people around, then yeah, that's affecting you. Otherwise,
1: But she's worried about retaliation, possibly.
2: I mean, there's other neighbors. She's probably not going to know who it is.
0: That's valid.
1: Hey, it's Ryan's Court. How do you think I should rule today?
3: I think she should not be a Karen and just let it be. I mean, if it's really not affecting you in any way, you know, or you're not being hurt, then let it go.
1: Yeah, that's the way a lot of people would handle it. What about you? Should she turn him in?
4: No.
1: You're not worried about it?
4: Not worried at all, because she's not the only one that's giving out that gay code to the apartment complex. She's just focused on that one person. Because she lives across the hall from her.
0: Good morning, Ryan's Court. What do you think?
3: I think that person should sit out at the front door with a camera.
0: Oh, in case she wants to share the Tupperware purchaser's pictures. That's interesting. I feel like she's really asking for retaliation if she does that, though.
1: Yeah, you're like, here I am. Look what I'm doing. I'm videoing your every move.
0: There might be some guys buying Tupperware that doesn't want their wives to know until they let them know themselves.
1: Until they deliver the presents.
0: Yes.
1: Got it.
0: So, yeah.
1: It's a very complicated situation. I definitely feel her pain. I remember living in an apartment not too long ago, and you would see things, and do you say something? Do you not say something? But I'm going to rule in Jennifer's favor this morning. I think she should totally tell the authorities about this, because if your neighbor's apartment has more traffic than I-35 on a Friday afternoon, and she's handing out the cake code, the security code, like free samples at Costco, you're not wrong for being concerned. You're renting an apartment, not a front row seat for an episode of Cops. I mean, people, they borrow a cup of sugar every now and then. Not a whole bag of it all the time, if you know what I mean. Way too much going on over there. Super shady. Case closed.
0: But the sugar fits in the Tupperware container.
1: Point.
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8: In Dallas on westbound 30, there's a disabled vehicle at Cesar Chavez Boulevard. It's sitting in the left lane. Traffic's moving slow from 2nd Avenue. There's just under a 5-minute delay. In Hearst, eastbound 183, construction closes the express lanes between Precinct Line and FM 157 Industrial. I'm Junior Caruso on 99.5 The Wolf.
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17: Osteoporosis affects millions of people in the United States and around the world. It's a disease that basically causes someone's bones to become weak, brittle, and porous, which can increase their risk of fractures. Now, the good news here is there are things you can do other than, or in addition to, taking medications to prevent fractures before it's too late. One is to up your intake of calcium and vitamin D. You also want to eat more protein. One functional medicine dietitian told us that that helps build muscle, and if you're building muscle strength, then you are also building bone strength. You want to be mindful of your workouts. The best ways to build bone density, one therapist told us, are going to be resistance exercises like lifting weights, and also exercises that make your bones take a bit of an impact, such as jumping or even running, just loading the bones a little bit more. I'm Dr. Sanjay Gupta, helping you live a better life.
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0: Ty Myers, Texas Country. 99.5 The Wolf. Good morning, y'all. Let's wake up with The Wolf Show with Tara, Ryan. 5:53. It is Friday.
1: That's right.
0: It felt like a long week. Was it a long week?
1: Well, yeah, for me, I was coming off a vacation. Those are always longer for me.
0: Okay.
1: I don't know about you.
0: Fair enough.
1: Get back and it's like Monday's super long and then the week kind of drags. You just used to being off. But
0: isn't it funny what people talk to each other about how long the week was when they're all the exact same length every week?
1: I know, right? Or like days, you know, like some days are longer than others, especially when the kids are home for the summer, right?
0: It's going to be a fun weekend, though. They're already kicking off. We're already celebrating America's 250th birthday.
1: Dang right.
0: All over the place. We're going to be in Sunnyvale tomorrow. Okay, look, I'm not going to be able to say this much longer. You can see George Burge for free tomorrow.
1: That's big, man.
0: Seeing George Burge for free, this is probably your last chance in the history of George Burgeness.
1: That's what I was going to say. He's got that big song with Luke Bryan, Ride, Ride, Ride. Texan George Burge, by the way.
0: Yeah, duh. Also, fireworks and drone show, that's in Sunnyvale tomorrow. All the fun kicks off at 5. And like I said, it's free to get in. I was out there last year. Beautiful. Like, yes. Sunnyvale's just beautiful anyway. But and then they did like a really cool contest to see who could sing the national anthem when one of the police officers in town won.
1: Nice.
0: So it's just going to be a lot of fun. There's a bunch of fireworks shows already kicking off tomorrow, but I thought that was kind of fun. And then what happened?
1: What happened?
0: See, how did Turkey beat USA yesterday?
1: What had happened was, well, they weren't playing their A-teamers, right? Not all of them.
0: But you're still on it's an international platform.
1: You're at home. You're in your home country. I know.
0: The good news is they were still celebrating. Everybody was still happy because they knew. And Turkey was excited, right? Because they won right there at the last. The last seconds of the game.
1: I mean, Turkey knew they were going to go home regardless. They wanted to get a win. And the U.S. knows that they're moving on and they're going to be at the top of the heap for the next round. So, the way they lost was heartbreaking. At the very end, I watched it till the end. I thought, okay, if we get a tie, I'm going to be happy. And even the announcers were like, they got to feel happy about this. Very last kick of the game, Turkey scores a goal. They're like, well, okay.
0: Well, I mean, the Turkish folks have. But we have that one listener that's from Turkey, and she was even cheering for Team USA. But you think secretly she was like, okay.
1: She was okay with it.
0: What's up, Turkey?
1: That's all right.
0: And then Japan and Sweden tied.
1: Yeah, they did. You know what? And I still am so impressed by the Japanese people and how they clean up after themselves. They clean up the stadium after it was done again. They had the bad little blue bags.
0: I meant to talk to you about this. So you posted on our socials, we should be like Japan.
1: I think we should.
0: But I'm looking at your little desk area here in the studio. Are you going to start that today? You feel inspired as of today? Because you do tend to be that guy that keeps every piece of paper that's ever touched your hand. You've got a stack over here. You have your other stack in the floor over there. So you're going to pick up Team Japan's tradition starting this morning.
1: Well, maybe next week. Can we start on
0: Monday?
1: There's
0: one person on the staff that cleans the studio.
1: Hey,
0: She's standing across from you. If I didn't clean the studio, you know it wouldn't get cleaned, right?
1: Hey, I didn't say I was the person that cleaned up after myself. I said we should all strive to be that way.
0: We're all impressed by the Japanese tradition. I, however, am not going to adopt it is what you mean.
1: Not yet, no.
0: Okay.
1: But we love it.
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0: I'm so excited.
3: On The Wolf.
1: Right. But I'm just saying it's a great example.
0: Womp, womp.
1: One day we can all follow, possibly. Coming up, it's the battle of the best things we've seen all day. Friday edition. Tara's got that grin like you've got a good
0: one. Well, that was mine. My best thing was that you're going to start cleaning up after yourself,
1: but
0: I guess I better scramble and find...
1: Okay.
0: Oh, no, I've got something
1: better. She's got another one. Mine has to do actually with the World Cup.
0: Oh.
1: And we'll talk about it next at 6:10 on The Wolf.
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5: In Mesquite, eastbound 30 at Motley, there's an accident that blocks the right lane. Traffic is moving a little slow from Big Town Boulevard. If you're heading that way, expect a minute or two delay there. In Sanger, southbound 35 at Louise Road, construction has been cleared and all lanes are open. There's a 2 to 3 minute delay in the area. Still seeing a slowdown from View Road.

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1: This is Fox 4 meteorologist Allie Toriano. We have a low rain chance, mainly north this morning. It'll be partly sunny, hot, humid, and windy today with highs in the low to mid-90s and a triple-digit heat index. Going through the weekend, more sunshine as highs climb into the mid and upper 90s both Saturday and Sunday. I'm Fox 4 meteorologist Allie Toriano on 99.5 The Wolf.
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1: 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It is a Wake Up with the Wolf show with Tara and Ryan. Good morning.
2: Battle of the best things we've seen all day coming up to make you smile. All right, we're ready to bet it out. And mine is about Texans rolling out the welcome mat to the world for the World Cup. It's coming up two songs away on The Wolf.

0: Laura Langley on Texas Country. 99.5 The Wolf. It's a Wake Up with the Wolf show with Tara and Ryan. Good morning. 6:09. Friday is finally here. Hope you're planning to have some fun today. This is fun. Mm-hmm. 8:10 this morning, your chance to win a flyaway trip to Vegas to see Jason Aldean, Luke Bryan, and John Party. So be here at 8:10 for that.
1: Nice.
0: All right, it's time for Bow, the best things we've seen all day. And you can hear the NFL bed playing because I have breaking Dallas Cowboys news.
1: Right.
0: Congratulations to Brandon and Jen Aubrey on the birth of their second baby on Wednesday.
1: Okay, all right.
0: A little boy, another little boy. His name is Colton. No. Their oldest is Colton Scott. Their youngest, Austin Lake.
1: Austin Lake.
0: I love that.
1: Nice.
0: It gets even better than that. Uh-huh. You can literally celebrate this with Brandon Aubrey in person today.
1: Okay. All right.
0: He's going to be at the Dick's Sporting Goods in Arlington from 6 to 7:30. So, you know, maybe show up with some diapers.
1: Mm-hmm.
0: See if he'll sign one for you. You can give the rest of them to him.
1: Don't bring him a diaper to sign. What are you talking about?
0: All right. Well, bring him a box of diapers and then, you know.
1: If he wants to sign it,
0: go ahead. Brandon Aubrey does have a children's book out. I'm just saying, you could get the children's book. Mine's already signed.
1: Local Texas boy doing
0: big
1: stuff.
0: Yeah, he is. Congratulations to the Aubreys.
1: Congrats, B-Obs. All right, bell ringing for me here right now.
0: Oh, B-Obs is what you call him, your buddy?
1: Yeah, come on now.
0: Oh, my.
1: He's okay with that, I think. Last night, we had a big game, big match, I should say, to sound in the know, at AT&T Stadium, Dallas Stadium, the World Cup, Japan and Sweden tied. I still don't know. Look, I'm really loving this sport. I wish there could be a shootout or something at the end where they could just, someone could win the game. Yes, Terry, your hand is raised.
0: Moving forward, there will be.
1: There will
0: be. This was just in this round, they weren't doing that. As it moves forward, there will be shootouts at the games like regular soccer.
1: I know. Any game, I feel like should
0: have. Oh, okay. You don't like a tie? Rubs you the wrong way?
1: Any sport. I feel like you should have a conclusion. If you sat there through it, that's neither here nor there.
0: Okay, but if you come in from Japan or Sweden, would you rather it be a tie than a loss?
1: Probably because
0: they both move on.
1: Yeah. Probably a tie in the early rounds. Yeah, I see what they do. Because you travel a long way. You want to be happy.
0: Yeah.
1: You want to be happy, right? I don't know. Everyone gets a trophy kind of thing. I just don't like that. But I do like the fact that Texans are rolling out to welcome Matt. In fact, there's this guy named Drew Hush, a Texan, who invited two couples from Poland and France to his 30-acre spread for a taste of Texas. This is the new story from CBS News right here. Okay, go ahead.
2: I want to show them my Texas and get them to experience that because I wanted to open the world up to my home. 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
3: David Mazur and Martina Bijinska live in Silesia, southwestern Poland. Haas taught them to dance the two-step.
4: I would say it's all new to us. 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
0: Adorable.
5: I was a bit skeptical about it, but then I just feel like, yes, I can do this all day.
3: 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Turns out America is her own best ambassador.
4: Mm. We really love this lifestyle. We enjoy every second of it. We just want to like soak it in.
0: I think he should keep this going. Not only is he adorable, but I love how fired up he is, how energized he is by this. I think Texans would go out to his ranch and do this.
1: Oh, yeah, man. When's my invite? Where is it? What's going on?
0: He's hot, if that helps.
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12: In Fort Worth on northbound 35W at 121, there's an accident blocking the left lane. Traffic's backed up to Rosedale. There is a 10-minute delay. This is also causing a delay on the northbound side of 287. And then in Plano on northbound 75 at Spring Creek, an accident blocks three lanes. There's a 5-minute delay from Parker. I'm Junior Caruso on 99.5 The Wolf.
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22: A colleague of mine went to a meeting of the primetime seniors the other week. There are programs like this all over the country for people in their 60s, 70s, 80s, and beyond to stay active. It's not just something to keep older folks busy. It helps to keep their bodies in shape and their brains sharp. Showing up with a good attitude is a must, and research shows that having the right mindset actually does lead to better physical aging. So if you need some suggestions to boost your positivity, experts we talked to recommended focusing on goals, which can boost your confidence. Practice gratitude, they said. One of the seniors my colleague met told her that just waking up in the morning is, quote, better than the alternative. That's true. Focus on the things you can control. Diet and exercise, and very importantly, surround yourself with positive people, because that can be contagious. I'm Dr. Sanjay Gupta, helping you live a better life.
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0: 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Are you ready for the heat? Are you ready for it? A sunshine, windy, and hot today. Our high 95, going to feel like 103. Right now, it is a crisp 78 in Texas country.
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0: Morgan Wallen on Texas Country 99.5 The Wolf. Good morning, y'all. It's Wake Up with the Wolf Show with Tara and Ryan.
1: I don't think it's ever too early to see fireworks, celebrate America.
0: Agreed.
1: Especially for the 250th. We'll tell you where one of the first parties will be, what big stars are headed to town for the whole week. It's a week-long celebration, Tara.
0: Party.
1: 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Here's Tim.

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0: Colorado.
1: Bailey Zimmerman on Texas Country 99.5 The Wolf. Good morning. It's a Wake Up with the Wolf show with Tara and Ryan. 6:31 for your Friday. Golly, the days have run together for me. Hey, Dean and Cher coming to Dusecki's Pavilion in October, and we've got tickets for you coming up at 9:40. So make sure that you either just stay here all day or come back for those.
2: Hang out.
1: All right, so the weekend is here, America's 250th, and this is what I love about living in Texas. You could celebrate for weeks.
2: Yes.
1: It all kicks off tonight, so we want to let you guys know where you can see the fireworks, because I think a lot of us want to go see more than one fireworks show during Independence weekend month. Wilmer is having their big show tonight on Blackwell Boulevard right behind the Denny's. Fireworks, drone show, carnival rides, food, music, DJs, all that fun kicks off at 5 o'clock.
2: I mean, you know it's a good country show if it's behind the Denny's.
1: It's behind the Denny's there in Wilmer.
2: Take a left behind the
1: and
2: Denny's.
1: And then tomorrow you have multiple choices. So Allen's USA Celebration, which is always huge, is going down there at Celebration Park. That's a big old place.
2: Yes.
1: Lake Dallas is having theirs over out in Corinth.
2: Okay.
1: They're calling it Lake Cities because lots of y'all can see that. But yeah. I'll tell you why you need to go to that. So on Valentine's Day, we went and saw a cover band called Fleetwood Journey. They're going to be there tomorrow night.
2: Nice.
1: Spot on.
2: Really?
1: She is spot on. They are absolutely outstanding.
2: But obviously they do Fleetwood Mac, but they also do Journey.
1: Yeah. Okay. So all that party starts tomorrow as well. And then Sunnyvale is doing their Sunny Fest tomorrow. Now, you're not going to hear me say this very often. It's one of the last times ever you can see our George Burge, Texan George Burge, for free. For free. It's free to get in. Sunnyvale does a heck of a party. I remember I got snow cones last year. I got some cotton candy. Mm-hmm. So you definitely want to go out to Sunnyfest at Sunnyvale. Free to get in. Fireworks show, drone show. It all starts at 5.
2: Now, because it is a big celebration week for the 250th, I just want to look ahead because it never hurts to plan. You're a planner.
1: I am a planner. This. It's true.
2: Coming up on July 3rd, this guy is coming to town.
3: Whiskey River, don't run dry.
1: Yeah. Willie.
2: Friday. So that's a week from today. Never too early to plan to see Willie.
1: Right.
2: Also, Friday night, if you're not doing that, I'm going to be out at Grandscape in the Colony. They always have a good fireworks show.
1: Yes.
2: Have a laid-back family thing out there.
1: Look at you, such a planner. I'm impressed by you.
2: Yes. And then, I didn't even know this till today, but on the 4th, a week from tomorrow, at the Omni PGA Frisco, this guy will be in town. That's big.
1: Oh, yeah. Darius Rucker singing, then fireworks. Stop it.
2: A drone show, too. So rock us like a wagon wheel and keep us cranked when you watch that fireworks show. We appreciate that.
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2: Some country superstars are playing a concert. Speaking of big shows, tonight in the area. Have you heard about this?
1: Ooh.
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14: In Plano on northbound 75, there's a wreck at Spring Creek. The HOV and two left main lanes are blocked. This is causing a 5-minute delay from Parker. And then in Fort Worth, northbound 35W at 121, an accident blocks the left lane. There's a 15-minute delay from Rosedale. This is also causing a backup on northbound 287. I'm Junior Caruso on 99.5 The Wolf.
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21: Osteoporosis affects millions of people in the United States and around the world. It's a disease that basically causes someone's bones to become weak, brittle, and porous, which can increase their risk of fractures. Now, the good news here is there are things you can do other than, or in addition to, taking medications to prevent fractures before it's too late. One is to up your intake of calcium and vitamin D. You also want to eat more protein. One functional medicine dietitian told us that that helps build muscle, and if you're building muscle strength, then you are also building bone strength. You want to be mindful of your workouts. The best ways to build bone density, one therapist told us, are going to be resistance exercises like lifting weights, and also exercises that make your bones take a bit of an impact, such as jumping or even running, just loading the bones a little bit more. I'm Dr. Sanjay Gupta, helping you live a better life.
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0: King George, Texas Country 99.5 The Wolf. Good morning. Happy Friday. It's a Wake Up with the Wolf show with Tara and Ryan.
1: This is pretty cool. Some country superstars are playing a concert in the area tonight. And not only that, I hear one of the members of this group is about to call the show, Tara.
0: Ooh, yay.
1: Who is it? What's going on? Find out when they hop on the line with us 6 minutes from now.
0: Hold 99. On. Let me put on some lipstick.
1: Oh,
0: they're calling in.
1: That's okay. You can look pretty. Put it on.
0: Of course.
1: The Wolf. Here's Luke Combs.

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0: 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The Wolf, it's a Wake Up with the Wolf show with Tara and Ryan. 6:51 for your Friday morning.
1: It's a big concert tonight up at Choctaw Casino in Durant, and it involves this guy that's on the phone with us right now.
2: Hello, hello. You got Joe Don Rooney here.
1: Ah, Rascal Flatts.
0: So Rascal Flatts has played a lot of shows in DFW. What would you say your favorite Texas memory is?
2: We played Billy Bob's, one of our earlier gigs. Oh, my gosh. In early 2000s, okay? Because we're getting old, dude. We've been around a while. And obviously, it's before, like, cell phones really, you know, people held up their phones and stuff. So it was more like, you know, you actually went to a concert and enjoyed it. You didn't film the whole thing.
1: Right. Right.
2: Hey, I do that now, too. But I remember playing Billy Bob's, and it was wild because you had, like, I've never seen a honky-tonk that big before. Like, they had this room where, you know, you had the bull, you had this other place, and the big room we played. And I thought, man, everything is bigger in Texas, first off. And secondly, I don't know if I want to leave, you know? Billy Bob was good to us. That was one of my first real experiences in Texas. It was amazing.
1: Here with Joe Don Rooney of Rascal Flatts. They're at Choctaw Casino tonight in Durant. You got to go see them. It's going to be fantastic. You guys are legends on the road, and one of the legendary things about you are the pranks you guys play on the road against one another, against your opening acts. Do you have a favorite prank memory of something maybe done to you or you did to someone else?
2: We had Darius Rucker out with us in 2008, and we thought, well, you know, it'd be great just to, for whatever reason, we said, well, we're going to get a goat. Why not? Get a goat and put it in his dressing room, okay? And it'll be hilarious. We thought it'd probably, you know, probably eat some of the catering and stuff like that and all the cheese plates and all that stuff. And it turns out the damn thing ate all the furniture, and we had to pay all the furniture. And so the joke was on us. You know, it's like, and Darius is like, you guys, I swear. He said, of course you put a goat in here and he eats everything. That's on you guys. I'm not paying anything.
1: Right, right.
0: Yeah.
1: That's so amazing.
2: It was pretty fun.
1: We got our buddy Joe Don Rooney waking up with the Wolf here this morning. Jay DeMarcus says you are not the same person you were when you guys were first together many years ago. You've been through a lot in the past 7 or 8 years, haven't you?
2: I had to change my life up, and I needed a break from everything, and I was able to get some help that I needed, and I'm grateful for that. Super grateful for some amazing people. I spent about 4 months out in Utah in the mountains. This is between 2021 and 2022, and I came back refreshed, different perspective, and I've just tried to, yeah, every day is different. Some days are really hard, and some days are really, really nice and easy. But I'll take the hard ones nowadays over the hard ones back then, you know, any day of the week.
0: Amen.
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1: 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What do you think she should do? Call and sound off now, 888-787-1995. 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
21: By age 35, two-thirds of American men will experience some degree of noticeable hair loss. And by age 50, about 85% of men will have significantly thinning hair. That's according to the American Hair Loss Association. Now, one dermatologist explained that hair loss can either be genetic or it can be triggered by stress, illness, surgery, medications, major life events. No matter the cause, a lot of men, understandably, are frustrated by hair loss because it seems like a loss of control. You can take great care of your scalp by all sorts of expensive lotions and potions, but that might not matter. There are some tried and true medications that might work, like minoxidil or finasteride. But another solution is just shaving it off. And I've heard more and more how liberating this can be for a lot of guys. That's the ultimate control of their appearance. I'm Dr. Sanjay Gupta, helping you live a better life.
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1: In Fort Worth on northbound 35W, still dealing with a wreck at 121. This closes down the left lane, and there's close to a 20-minute delay from Morningside Drive. This is also causing a backup on northbound 287. And then in Plano on northbound 75 at Spring Creek, an accident recently cleared. There's still congestion from Park Boulevard and a 10-minute delay left over. I'm Junior Caruso on 99.5 The Wolf.
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3: This is Fox 4 meteorologist Allie Toriano. We have a low rain chance mainly north this morning. It'll be partly sunny, hot, humid, and windy today with highs in the low to mid 90s and a triple digit heat index. Going through the weekend, more sunshine as highs climb into the mid and upper 90s both Saturday and Sunday. I'm Fox 4 meteorologist Allie Toriano on 99.5 The Wolf.
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0: 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It's Wake Up with the Wolf Show with Tara and Ryan.
1: An all-new Ryan's Court. Brooke from Watauga needs some help here. She wants to know if she's wrong for wanting to tell her friend that she's done pet sitting for because she is, in her words, repulsed by how filthy her house is. Okay, sound off now. What do you think? 888-787-1995. We present the case in two songs of The Wolf. Here's Riley Green.

0: 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It's a Wake Up with the Wolf show with Tara and Judge Ryan.
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1: 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Let's hit the theme, Tara. Here we go.

0: All right, so Brooke from Watauga has sent us this DM to our Wolf Facebook page, and she needs our help here. She says, my friend, who we'll call Stacy, asked me to pet sit for her pretty regularly. Usually it's last minute, like a week or less notice, but I love animals, so I always say yes. And I've got pets of my own, so I get it. Pets make messes. But what I usually find at her house is not pet mess. Every time I walk into her house, I find counters covered in old food residue, stovetop that looks like it's been through multiple Thanksgiving disasters, and here we are in June. Clothes and papers everywhere on the floor. The bathroom, let's just say I don't make eye contact with most of the things I find in there, and I rarely use it if I'm over there. I sanitize my hands before I leave, but look, the problem is the animals are fine, but I feel guilty because I'm basically doing the bare minimum when I'm over there. Feeding, scooping litter, checking water, and just getting out as fast as humanly possible. I know they probably need more attention, but I can't bring myself to sit down and relax and hang out in that environment. It's just too filthy. I dread it. And I'm seriously considering telling her I don't want to pet sit anymore because it's bad, y'all. What should I do? How should I approach this?
1: Good morning. That is just absolutely crazy.
2: I would clean it personally first, and then I would let her know how I felt about it.
3: And I think to preserve the friendship, you're just busy every time she needs to dog sit and you leave it alone.
0: Tara, so you wouldn't just go over there and help by cleaning up the place?
3: And like when you go on vacation, clearly I clean your entire side of the board. So yes, if I'm staying at your house dog sitting, I'm cleaning up for you. But I'm not going to look at you and your face about your home and insult you like that. I'm just not going to be available to dog sit anymore.
4: Yeah, not everybody lives in a Better Homes and Garden catalog. I mean, it clearly doesn't bother her. I mean, most of us, when we know people are coming over, we straighten up, right? I mean, right. I think that's pretty... If it doesn't bother her, do you want to insult her by saying your house is a pigsty?
0: But if she's your friend and where she's living is a health hazard, which is clearly, it's bordering, food is, how long has this food been sitting out?
4: Well, it's truly an opinion, though. I mean, I hear what you're saying, and you know me, I'm a clean freak, but right. I'm just saying, if she chooses to live that way and you want to preserve the friendship, you don't insult her like that. I mean, you might clean it up and she come home and be like, oh, huh. Or she may not notice at all because some people just don't notice.
0: Okay. What do you think that Brooke should do? She wants to care for the pets, but she doesn't want to be in the filth. Should she tell her friend about it? 888-787-1995. We got your calls and my verdict. Sound off now. 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
13: In Dallas, eastbound 635 at Coit, there's an accident blocking the right lane that has traffic moving slow from Preston. There is a two-minute delay. And then in Fort Worth on northbound 35W, a wreck at 121 did clear. All lanes are open. Still got a 10-minute delay left over as traffic breaks up from Morningside Drive. I'm Junior Caruso on 99.5 The Wolf.
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19: I'm very happy to be the first woman to have a bar on Broadway. And my friend and designer, Farrah Queen from Oklahoma, came and helped me put my stamp on this place because I really wanted to make sure that it had some girl vibes and obviously a rhinestone saddle because everyone needs one of those. But I definitely have seen since I've been going down there, all the girls doing exactly what I was hoping they would do, which was come there and party and have a place to feel safe and happy and really go honky-tonking.
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0: Shaboozy on Texas Country 99.5 The Wolf. 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
1: Brooke from Watauga wants to know if she's wrong for wanting to tell her friend she's done pet sitting for her, because every time she goes over there, she sees food residue on the counter, dog and cat hair everywhere. It's filthy. And you say you've been in a similar situation?
2: I went over to my in-law's house for Thanksgiving one year, and the house was a complete disgusting mess. After we ate, I got up and started doing the dishes and cleaning up, and I guess they saw how quick and easy it was, and they ended up starting helping me, and it was done.
0: There you go. See, you inspired them.
1: Led by example. Okay, so maybe she goes over there when her friend comes back home and just kind of insists to help clean up the house, and her friend will see how easy this is, and then she'll start doing it herself.
2: Yep, exactly.
1: Okay.
2: And once you get it clean, it doesn't take much to keep it that way.
1: All right, weigh in. How do you think I should roll today? 888-787-1995. Your calls and that verdict coming up on The Wolf.
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0: Morgan Wallen on Texas Country 99.5 The Wolf. It is the Wake Up with the Wolf show with Tara and Judge Ryan. Hey, if you live in Seagaville, Vicky O is going to be there tomorrow from 3 to 5. She does this really fun thing. It's called Pick a Ticket. You can win tickets every 15 minutes. So that's the Cricket Wireless on Highway 175 in Seagaville tomorrow. Vicky O, adorable little Vicky O, will be there from 3 to 5.
1: Love that. Love Vicky and Nightwolf. Okay, yeah, Ryan's Court is on, and we're trying to help Brooke from Watauga this morning. So Brooke has a friend who she's calling Stacy, who asks her to pet sit pretty regularly. And look, Brooke says she loves pets and loves helping her pets out. But every time she goes over there, the house, in her words, is very filthy. Dog hair, cat hair everywhere. There's food residue on the countertops and the stovetops. There's clothing all over the floor. And she doesn't even like to use the bathroom over there because it's in a very bad situation. So she just wants to know if she's wrong for wanting to tell Stacy that she doesn't want to pet sit anymore. We've had a lot of different calls here.
2: I would clean it personally first, and then I would let her know how I felt about it.
0: Okay, maybe just clean it, but don't let her know how you feel about it. Because look.
1: Why?
0: Okay, not everybody lives in a Better Homes and Garden catalog. It's hard for people that live in a house that's like spotless to understand. But I mean, we're different things, right? Now, I think cleaning it and not saying anything might be a polite way to give Stacy a hint. And
1: sure.
0: Stacy might see and be like, oh, but I think if you clean it and then go, I cleaned your disgusting house. I mean, if you want to preserve the friendship, maybe, because she'll be embarrassed, right? Maybe she doesn't realize. I don't know.
1: Yeah, well, yeah, I think certain people in these situations get used to that. And yeah, you're right. They don't realize the level it's gotten to.
0: And Stacy might be going through something. And this may be, like, a lot of times when people are going through a hard time, they'll come home when you kind of see the light and be like, oh my gosh, yeah. The lawn. There's no telling, right? But I don't think you look at her and go, I mean, Ryan, I could say it to you. Ryan, your side of the board is so gross and disgusting. There's paper everywhere. Da, da, da, da. Why am I going to say that to you? I don't want to insult you.
1: Yeah. Right.
0: If it was, right?
1: Sure, sure. I would just like to see, you're such a neat freak and a clean freak. I would just like to see you go over to Stacy's house and just get video reaction of what you see in there. I just would find that somewhat entertaining.
0: I think that's one of those things where I come over and I'm talking to you while I'm cleaning, but I'm not going to look at you. You're my friend. I'm not going to go, why is your house such a mess? Why haven't you cleaned? That's insulting because obviously there's a reason, right? I don't think she's living in that because she doesn't care.
1: Yeah.
0: She might just have a lot going. Who knows?
1: I'm going to rule in Brooke's favor. I think she should say something about it because I feel like it's a health hazard situation. I think if your friend's house is so dirty, you're considering a tetanus shot before you pet sit. It's time to have the talk. If you walk in and the counters look like they've been marinating mystery meat since last summer, say something. You can love somebody and still tell them, I can't go for that. No can do. Case closed, Tara. Case closed.
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1: 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All right. Today's the day. Our buddy Cody Johnson's new album, Banks of the Trinity, is out.
0: Yay.
1: Fun new collab on it, too. With a certain country superstar. Who is it? Well, Cody's going to come on and tell us about his buddy next at 7:50 on The Wolf.
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6: In Dallas, eastbound 635, still dealing with a wreck near Coit. This closes two right lanes. Traffic is backed up to Preston, and there's a five-minute delay. In Addison, on the southbound side of the tollway at Trinity Mills, an accident did clear and all lanes are open. Still seeing a little bit of a slowdown from Briar Grove. I'm Junior Caruso on 99.5 The Wolf.
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20: For years, we've been talking about both the positive and negative effects of being on social media. And I would say, by and large, for older adults, social media is net positive. Not all positive, but net positive. Helps them keep in touch with friends and stay social. But for younger people, social media use, especially heavy use, tends to be net negative. In fact, according to this year's World Happiness Report, youth who use social media more than 5 hours a day reported a lower level of well-being. And researchers who study this sort of thing found that many teens wish these platforms didn't even exist, and yet they can't seem to stop using them. Experts we talked to largely suggested two things. Ideally, along with your friend group, take some time offline. Also, try to recurate your algorithm, so it shows you posts that'll make you feel good. I'm Dr. Sanjay Gupta, helping you live a better life.
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0: You know, Texas Chevy dealers, Wolf weather, sunny, windy, and H to the O to the T hot. Our high 95, but it's going to feel like 103. Right now it's 78 in Texas country. Start drinking water now.
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0: Jason Aldean on Texas Country, 99.5 The Wolf. So wake up with The Wolf Show with Tara and Ryan. Happy Friday, everybody.
1: We're excited about this. Cody Johnson's new album, Banks of the Trinity, is finally out today.
0: Yay!
1: So a lot of great stuff on this and a fun new collab with another country superstar. Cody Johnson's waking up with The Wolf. Going to tell us about his buddy and the
0: so
1: thing.
0: So excited.
1: Two songs away, 99.5 The Wolf. Here's Megan Maroney.

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0: Fox's Country 99.5 The Wolf. It's a Wake Up with the Wolf show with Tara and Ryan. Good morning to our friends in Melissa. Y'all are a Texas town we love. Appreciate y'all waking up with the Wolf.
1: Our buddy Cody Johnson has a new album out today. It's called Banks of the Trinity. You may have heard him sing this song that's actually on the album on Jimmy Fallon the other night. It's called Horseback. Well, welcome, ACM Entertainer of the Year.
2: Thank you.
1: I can't say I'm surprised. Was it?
2: I was.
1: Were you?
2: I expected them to say, Lainey Wilson.
1: So you didn't have anything prepared speech-wise or anything?
2: You know, I told my wife, I said, I have a feeling I'll win it because this is the first time in my entire career I've actually put any thought, like any forethought, into an acceptance speech. So whenever I got Male Artist of the Year, I'd already thought about a few of those things, you know? So I was like, well, I got all that out of the way. I said everything I need to say. And then I was like, there's no way I'm going to win tenor, so I don't have to worry about making a second speech. And then immediately I was like, oh, crap. Like, I got to think of something here.
1: Yeah. Was there a moment backstage when it hit you, or did it hit you on the stage?
2: I went to the bus where out back where my band was and celebrated with them for a minute. And I FaceTimed my wife and kids. And it was just kind of, you know, like my wife asked me, she's like, are you okay? Yeah, I've worked for this for 20-something years. It's a little hard to digest immediately, you know?
1: Here with Cody Johnson on the Wake Up with the Wolf show. Cody, when you won the ACM Entertainer of the Year award this year, you gave a shout-out to one of your fellow nominees, Luke Combs. A very touching moment. Why did you include him in the speech?
2: Because he deserves it, man. He's a good guy. He's a family guy. He works, you know, he works his tail off. And, you know, he's open, just like I said on stage, he's open so many doors for me whenever he really didn't have to. And, you know, he and I have zero level of competition. We're both just so proud to watch each other succeed. Mm-hmm. And I felt like in years past, like, he's deserved it more than once. And, you know, I just felt the need to tip my hat to my friend and give him some credit.
1: And you talk about him opening a lot of doors for you. And one of those big moments was when you opened for him on his tour, right?
2: Yeah, no, absolutely. I mean, he could have called anybody. Took me overseas for the first time, playing in Australia and New Zealand. And, you know, he's selling out stadiums all over the world. And I got to be a part of that. And, you know, I give a lot of credit to me getting to go back and headline my own tours over there.
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0: Love you, Kojo.
1: There is something that's been going on here in the office that I cannot be quiet about anymore, Tara.
0: It's not me, is it?
1: No, well, I hope not.
0: Oh, it's always me.
1: Okay, I'm going to vent a little bit about this and tell you what it is coming up here at 8:10. But the Wake Up with the Wolf show vent line is also open. You can join in, too. Finish this sentence, okay? There's a special place in heck for people who blank.
0: Ooh.
1: What drives you crazy? Fill
0: I like
1: in the blank.
0: This.
1: Call down. Sound off next. 8:10 right now. Call on the Wolf. Hold on.
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6: In Dallas on eastbound 635, there's a wreck at Park Central. It's blocking two right lanes, and traffic is moving slow from Preston. That's going to add about 5 minutes to your travel time. In Richardson, there's an accident on the northbound side of 75 at Campbell. Two left lanes are blocked. Traffic's moving slow from Arapahoe, and there's a little less than a 5 minute delay there. I'm Junior Caruso on 99.5 The Wolf.
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18: 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Ask them how the posts in their feed make them feel. These apps are built to be addictive, so kids, all of us in fact, will keep coming back for more, even when we are made to feel worse. It's bizarre. You might need to help your son or daughter reset their algorithm by unfollowing certain accounts and following or interacting with more positive ones. They might need suggestions of other healthier things to do, or to see you leading the way by example and putting your own phone away. In the run-up to bedtime, everyone's phone should go away, no questions asked. And if you need some help, sort of, I guess, resetting expectations, try engaging parents of your kids' friends for a more coordinated effort. I'm Dr. Sanjay Gupta, helping you live a better life.
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20: This is Fox 4 meteorologist Ali Toriano. We have a low rain chance, mainly north this morning. It'll be partly sunny, hot, humid, and windy today with highs in the low to mid-90s and a triple digit.

0: straight at 8 on Texas Country 99.5 The Wolf. It is a Wake Up with the Wolf show with Tara and Ryan. Welcome to your Friday, my loves.
1: The Wake Up with the Wolf show Friday event line is open. We need you to call now and finish this sentence. And there's a special place in heck for people who blank, all right? 888-787-1995. What's bothering you? I'm going to share what's been happening here at the office. It's driving me crazy.
0: I hope it's not me this time.
1: We'll find out.
0: Always me.
1: Two songs away on the Wolf. Here's out.

0: Kenny Chesney. Texas Country 99.5 The Wolf. It is a Wake Up with the Wolf show with Tara and Ryan. 8:09 for your Friday. Who wants to go to Viva Las Vegas and see Jason Aldean, Luke Bryan, and John Party? We have got a national contest going on. Text the road, the word, bleh. Let me try that again. Text the national keyword road, R-O-A-D, to 95819 for your chance to win. Do I need my soapbox for you? You seem kind of fired up this morning.
1: Well, look, you know, it is Friday, and I feel like it's time to kind of let off some steam. We're getting here towards the weekend. But the reason I'm doing it is there's something that's been happening here at the office. It's been driving me a little bit crazy, okay?
0: Okay.
1: So we're asking you to call 888-787-1995 and finish this sentence. There's a special place in heck for people who blank. And for me, it's people who reply all to company emails. You know this, Terry. You're on this chain, too. There's a person in particular that always does this. Always replying all to an email that usually it's the one that, like, the big boss sends it out.
0: Sure.
1: And they're like, oh, thanks for sending. That's such a great idea. And we all see this. And the problem is, I don't need to see that. Number one, okay, what you guys want to talk about, that's your business. And number two, once that Pandora's box is open.
0: Yeah.
1: Everyone starts replying all. Do you remember a few years ago?
0: Yes.
1: There was a reply all. It's gone down in history. It should be in the Guinness Book of World Records. There was probably no less than 50 reply alls.
0: So this was a company-wide, not just our market.
1: Nationwide.
0: A company-wide message was sent from IT.
1: Yes.
0: And so it became a bit, because it was in the mornings, so all the radio DJs were replying to it. Everybody across the country. And it was just ping, ping, ping, ping. And then people started getting mad and replying and telling people stop to. And of course, with DJs, they did it more. And yes.
1: They were doing bits and doing jokes. And like, no, after like the 45th one, we were kind of all done with that. But yes, there's someone here, I won't say who it is.
0: I'm dying to know who it is. I don't want you to say it, but why don't people understand? You can just reply if you want to brown nose the boss. You don't have to reply to the whole company.
1: Yeah, reply just to them. Yes. Do you have anything that I do?
0: There's
1: a special place in heck for people that do what?
0: Yeah. There is a very special place in heck for people who use a public toilet, pee all over it, and not wipe it off. What is wrong with you? I don't want to look at your pee. I'm not sitting on it either. I've got the art where I have aim and there's no issue, but here's two issues with this. First of all, I don't want to look at your pee. If you don't want to touch it, take a piece of toilet paper, wipe it off with your shoe. But B, people with little kids have to let their little kids sit on the public toilet. Now, the germs in urine last seconds. I'm not talking about that. I don't want to sit on your pee. Gross. Wipe the toilet. Just wipe it off and flush. Yeah. Why are there people that still don't go to the bathroom and not flush? What is wrong with you?
1: I'm surprised that happens in the women's room, because it's always happened in the men's room. And then, like, how does it get on the wall? There's a whole thing.
0: Ew.
1: 888, believe me, 888-787-1995. Finish this sentence. There's a special place in heck, for people who blank. Call now. It's the Wolf.
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6: In Richardson, northbound 75 at Campbell. Two left lanes are blocked due to a wreck, and traffic is backed up to Spring Valley. Got to add about 10 minutes to your travel time if you have to head through the area. In Dallas, eastbound 635 at Park Central, an accident did clear. All lanes are open, but still got congestion from the tollway. There is a 15-minute delay left over. I'm Junior Caruso on 99.5 The Wolf.
7: better life with Dr. Sanjay Gupta.
8: Osteoporosis affects millions of people in the United States and around the world. It's a disease that basically causes someone's bones to become weak, brittle, and porous, which can increase their risk of fractures. Now, the good news here is there are things you can do other than, or in addition to, taking medications to prevent fractures before it's too late. One is to up your intake of calcium and vitamin D. You also want to eat more protein. One functional medicine dietitian told us that that helps build muscle, and if you're building muscle strength, then you are also building bone strength. You want to be mindful of your workouts. The best ways to build bone density, one therapist told us, are going to be resistance exercises like lifting weights, and also exercises that make your bones take a bit of an impact, such as jumping or even running, just loading the bones a little bit more. I'm Dr. Sanjay Gupta, helping you live a better life.
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0: Low Cash on Texas Country 99.5 The Wolf. It is the Wake Up with the Wolf show with Tara and Ryan.
1: The Wake Up with the Wolf show Friday vent line is open. Finish this sentence, 888-787-1995. There's a special place in heck for people who...
2: cut off truck drivers.
1: People who cut off truck drivers on the road.
0: Amen, because that puts all of us in danger, right?
2: Yes, ma'am.
0: If I'm going to pull in front of a truck driver, I always pull up, I wave, I wait for them to signal, and then I go in front of them, or I don't go in front of them.
2: Oh, people wave at me, but someone with the middle finger.
0: Why would they do that? What are we, people? He is driving a truck.
1: That's not very nice.
2: People are stupid.
1: It's the Wolf.

0: soccer players and fans have come from all over the world.
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0: Texas Country 99.5. The Wolf. It is a Wake Up with the Wolf show with Tara and Ryan. We got a little Ryan Fox soapbox at 8:31 this morning.
1: You know, I didn't intend the show to turn into this morning, but you know what?
0: The Friday, it's therapy. It's good to get it out.
1: Yes, I thought, you know, let's just open the Friday event line, let people get stuff off their chest, because there's a person in the office who, every time there's an email sent out to everyone, they feel the need to reply all and let us see the responses.
0: Surely everybody knows not to reply all.
1: Well, this person does not, and when they do it, it begins a cascade, a chain reaction. Everyone else feels like they need to reply all to the boss.
0: And do you find it hard to be nice to that person when you pass him or her in the hallway? Do you want to give them the eye?
1: I don't make eye contact with them.
0: Wow.
1: Tara, I'll be honest with you. And I'm not like, you know, I'm not like that, too. So it's,
0: I know.
1: So I thought we'd open the vent line, 888-787-1995. Finish this sentence. There's a special place in heck for people who
2: steal other people's food out of the refrigerator.
0: Yeah. At the office. Happens here all the time. The reply aller person is probably the same person that ate my Croatian stuffed pita I saved for you, Ryan.
1: Office lunch stealers. It's a national epidemic. Good morning, The Wolf. Finish this sentence. There's a special place in heck for people who
2: drive in the passing lane and doing the speed limit. That drives me nuts.
0: Do you think they don't know it's a passing lane? Because I see this every time I'm on the highway.
2: I drive every day. It's like, that's what I do all day long, and it drives me berserk.
0: Perhaps for the person that's listening that doesn't know what you're talking about, would you like to let them know which lane is the passing lane?
1: Yeah, which one is it?
2: The left lane.
0: Right?
1: Yep.
0: There's someone listening right now that's going, huh?
1: Thanks, bud.
0: Thanks for calling.
2: Yeah, I know.
0: Good morning. There's a special place in hello for people that do what?
3: Never have kids, but tell you how to parent.
0: Yeah.
3: They've never been a parent, but they're going to tell you what to do with your child.
0: I remember walking into a restaurant one time with Kendall when she was in her pajama phase.
1: Yeah.
0: And so she was wearing pajamas, and this woman just couldn't help herself. And she's like, pajamas are for at home. And I looked at her and I said, we're three and we're out.
3: Yes. They always have to butt in. It's like, leave it alone.
1: That's like that lady the other day that flipped out when Amber took our 8-year-old into the women's restroom with her the other day. It's like, what's going on here?
0: Good morning, The Wolf. There's a special place in hello for people that do what?
4: Defecate in urinals.
0: I didn't even know that was a thing, and I don't want to know that's a thing. Ew. And how do they do? Do you turn around?
1: Thank you, sir.
0: Thanks for calling.
1: What?
0: Good morning, Ryan's Court. There's a special place in hello for people that do what?
1: Live radio. Oh.
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0: Right?
1: I understand if you're getting a connecting flight, you need to catch that plane, but most people are just going to get in the car and go home. Wait your turn.
0: Who do people think they are?
1: Right, and put your shoes back on, sir, and your socks. What are you doing?
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1: Oh.
0: And it wasn't my Hooters job that you guys know about. Maybe you didn't. 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
12: In Fort Worth on southbound 35W between Northeast 28th and Spur 280, there's slow-moving traffic, about a 3 to 4 minute delay getting through the area. And in Richardson on northbound 75 at Campbell, an accident cleared and all lanes are open, but still got heavy congestion from Spring Valley. There's a 10-minute delay left over as things break up. I'm Junior Caruso on 99.5 The Wolf.
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0: Megan Macaroni on Texas Country. 99.5 The Wolf. It's a Wake Up with the Wolf show with Tara and Ryan. There is a ton of fun stuff going on this weekend, including the opening of a place that I used to work in the 80s, Ryan.
1: It's coming back?
0: And I don't know if you knew I ever worked there. You knew I worked for Hooters, but this is back in the 80s. Two what songs away on Texas Country. 99.5 The Wolf. It's yummy, too.

0: Luke Combs, Texas Country 99.5 The Wolf. Good morning. It's Wake Up at the Wolf Show with Tara and Ryan. Good morning to our friends in Arlington. Y'all are a Texas town we love.
1: All right, let's go to the phones here.
0: Good morning, The Wolf.
2: Tara, I have to ask you a question. Did you really mean to call Megan Macaroni?
0: I did. You don't know why I do that? First of all, I asked her when we first met her if it was okay, and she said yes, but it drives Ryan absolutely bonkers. He is so buckled up and such a professional. He laughs every time, but he wants to strangle me. He truly hates
1: it. There's no violence here. Yeah. That's the backstory. What do you think about that?
2: I think it's hilarious. I'm sitting here listening and I'm going, did she really mean to call her Macaroni?
0: Yeah, now I just do it because it literally, Ryan can pretend it doesn't bother him, but I know. He wants me, yeah.
1: But you know what? If me getting frustrated about it makes you happy, let's just keep it going.
2: I love it. Keep it going.
0: Brother from another mother, you know, moms who have kids that do that to each other are like, it's that little sister thing that I do up in here.
1: We've all been there,
0: of course,
1: sure.
0: I'm not your little sister. I'm your older sister, but okay. I digress. All right. So much fun going on this weekend, and I had a total blast from the past when I saw this. So back in the day, Ryan, before I sold children's shoes, yes, I did, the germ-phobe of the world, and before I worked at Hooters, my 80s job was scooping the ice cream at Baskin-Robbins. Had so much fun. That is literally back. You may not be remembering this, but we used to wear orange, hot pink, and white striped shirts. Thankfully, our boss didn't make us wear the matching hat. But I had so much fun at Baskin-Robbins. And if you came into Baskin-Robbins and you ordered a banana split, my day was made. Because we literally got to use everything in all the syrups, all the toppings, all the ice creams. So anyway, good blast from the past for me. I can scoop a mean ice cream still to this day. They're opening a brand new one in Frisco tomorrow, and they're going to have $1.31 ice cream scoops.
1: What?
0: A prize wheel, raffles, a live DJ, balloon art, and everything.
1: Nice.
0: So go to Baskin-Robbins, a little nod to my 80s. It's in Frisco, opening tomorrow. I just thought, that's good memories for me. I love that. It was my first job.
1: Yeah. There's a lot of stuff, as Tara said, that's going on. We'll put it on our Facebook page, 99.5TheWolf. But I do want to draw your attention to this. Maybe you didn't know. Tonight, these guys are coming back to the area, Tara. And not seeing that loving you. Yeah. We had Joe Don Rody of Rascal Flatts on 650 this morning. He called us a big surprise, but that's tonight. If you're driving up to Durant, want to drive up to Durant and see them, that's a big show. But the 4th of July festivities, they start today.
0: Yeah, Wilmer is having their Air America's 250th party on Blackwell Boulevard right behind Denny's tonight.
1: Right behind.
0: You know, fireworks show, drone show.
1: You know you're in a good country fireworks show when it's right behind the Denny's.
0: They're going to have carnival rides too and food, and that's going to be fun. And then, of course, we are going to be out at Sunnyfest in Sunnyvale tomorrow.
1: That's right.
0: You can see George Burge for free. You're probably never going to hear me say that for you again. Texan George Burge. He's a fantastic. They throw a heck of a party. Drone show and fireworks too.
1: Sunnyvale,
0: gonna be a fun weekend. God bless America.
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5: In Fort Worth on southbound 35W, there's a crash near Long Avenue that has traffic backed up to North Loop 820. About a minute or two delay there. And then in Dallas on northbound 45, a disabled vehicle blocks the right lane after 30. And this is causing a slowdown from Lamar. About a minute or two delay there as well. I'm Junior Caruso on 99.5 The Wolf.
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16: A better life with Dr. Sanjay Gupta.
17: Osteoporosis affects millions of people in the United States and around the world. It's a disease that basically causes someone's bones to become weak, brittle, and porous, which can increase their risk of fractures. Now, the good news here is there are things you can do other than, or in addition to, taking medications to prevent fractures before it's too late. One is to up your intake of calcium and vitamin D. You also want to eat more protein. One functional medicine dietitian told us that that helps build muscle, and if you're building muscle strength, then you are also building bone strength. You want to be mindful of your workouts. The best ways to build bone density, one therapist told us, are going to be resistance exercises like lifting weights, and also exercises that make your bones take a bit of an impact, such as jumping or even running, just loading the bones a little bit more. I'm Dr. Sanjay Gupta, helping you live a better life.
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27: This is Fox 4 meteorologist Allie Toriano. We have a low rain chance, mainly north this morning. It'll be partly sunny, hot, humid, and windy today with highs in the low to mid 90s and a triple digit heat index. Going through the weekend, more sunshine as highs climb into the mid and upper 90s both Saturday and Sunday. I'm Fox 4 meteorologist Allie Toriano on 99.5 The Wolf.
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0: Jason Aldean on Texas Country 99.5 The Wolf. Good morning. It's the Wake Up with the Wolf show with Tara and Ryan.
1: It's time for Ryan's court retrial. Jennifer from Arlington has a neighbor who she thinks is running an illegal business out of her apartment. She wants to know if it would be wrong if she reported what she's seen them doing. Okay, we're going to get into this two songs away on 99.5 The Wolf. Here's Shaboozy and Jelly Roll.

0: Texas Country 99.5. The Wolf, it is the Wake Up with the Wolf Show with Tara and Ryan.
1: All right, it's time now for Ryan's Court. Okay, this DM has come to us from Jennifer a few months ago. She says, Tara and Ryan, I moved into a pretty nice apartment complex here in Arlington. Nothing fancy, but clean and safe and quiet. Or at least I thought it was. I'm going to keep this family friendly, but a few weeks after moving in, another resident casually informed me that the woman living directly across from me was allegedly running a very unusual home-based business.
0: Okay.
1: At first, I ignored it, but then I started noticing things. Every day, different gentlemen arriving and leaving constantly. Steady stream of strangers coming in and out at all hours.
0: So Tupperware.
1: Sure.
0: Okay.
1: And because her apartment is directly across from mine, every time I leave for work or come home, it feels like I'm walking through a revolving door of random people I've never seen before. Mm. The thing that really bothers me, I've overheard her making arrangements on her phone, giving the gate code to complete strangers. So I'm wondering what happens when one of those guys gets confused or knocks on my door or Ooh. Something worse happens. The other thing worrying me is retaliation if I tell on them. So I'm just wondering, am I wrong for wanting to report what I have seen?
2: Is this neighbor's business bothering you? Is it affecting your life? Or if it's not, mind your business. If it is, then yes, absolutely say something.
0: Right, like if it's bringing shady people around, then yeah, that's affecting you. Otherwise, eh.
1: But she's worried about retaliation, possibly.
2: I mean, there's other neighbors. She's probably not going to know who it is.
0: That's valid.
1: Hey, it's Ryan's Court. How do you think I should rule today?
3: I think she should not be a Karen and just let it be. I mean, if it's really not affecting you in any way, you know, or you're not being hurt, then let it go.
1: Yeah, that's the way a lot of people would handle it. What about you? Should she turn him in?
4: No.
1: You're not worried about it?
4: Not worried at all, because she's not the only one that's giving out that gay code to the apartment complex. She's just focused on that one person. Because she lives across the hall from her.
0: Good morning, Ryan's Court. What do you think?
3: I think that person should sit out at the front door with a camera.
0: Ooh. Oh, in case she wants to share the Tupperware purchaser's pictures. That's interesting. I feel like she's really asking for retaliation if she does that, though.
1: Yeah, you're like, here I am. Look what I'm doing. I'm videoing your every move.
0: There might be some guys buying Tupperware that doesn't want their wives to know until they let them know themselves.
1: Until they deliver
0: right?
1: the present.
0: Yes.
1: Got
0: yes.
1: it. Yes.
0: So,
1: yes.
0: yeah.
1: It's a very complicated situation. I definitely feel her pain. I remember living in an apartment not too long ago, and you would see things, and do you say something? Do you not right. say something? But I'm going to rule in Jennifer's favor this morning. I think she should totally tell the authorities about this, because if your neighbor's apartment has more traffic than I-35 on a Friday afternoon, and she's handing out the cake code, the security code, like free samples at Costco, you're not wrong for being concerned. You're renting an apartment, not a front row seat for an episode of Cops. I mean, people, they borrow a cup of sugar every now and then. Not a whole bag of it all the time, if you know what I mean. Way too much going on over there. Super shady. Case closed.
0: But the sugar fits in the Tupperware container.
1: Point.
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1: All coming together. 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All right. All right. Coming up, it's the Battle of the Best Things that we've seen here today. Friday edition. Tara, I hear yours has to do with the Dallas Cowboys superstar.
0: It's exciting news.
1: 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We'll see what that's about. And mine has to do with, well, you'll see. 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
15: When I decided to move, I was kind of running out of my lease in Boone, where I was no longer a student at the time. 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
22: Few people now have asked me about a TikTok trend that they've come across. It's called 75 Hard. The challenge was created by entrepreneur and author Andy Frisella, who calls it a, quote, transformative mental toughness program and an Ironman for your brain. So here's what it entails. Eat a structured diet with no alcohol, drink a gallon of water, read 10 pages of nonfiction, take a progress photo, and complete 2 45-minute workouts, one of them outdoors, every day for 75 days. Quite a challenge. We asked CNN fitness contributor Dana Santis about this, who reminded us that sustainable fitness isn't about punishment or proving discipline through extremes. It's about building habits that integrate into your lifestyle in a way that feels supportive and repeatable. If you ask me, that's going to be the key to long-term success. I'm Dr. Sanjay Gupta, helping you live a better life.
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1: During the Houston Rodeo, it sold out 73,000 people. Lifetime goal of mine to play that thing. We finally do it. Second song, I slipped down to a knee, pop right back up, never missed a beat.

0: Alan Jackson on Texas Country 99.5 The Wolf, to wake up with the Wolf Show with Tara. And Ryan's got a final show this weekend, doesn't he?
1: Big show in Nashville. That's right. It's going to be on NBC later this year. Okay, right now, or coming up in a minute, I should say, the Battle of the Best Things We've Seen All Day is going down. I know you've got big news to share about one of your favorite Cowboy superstars.
0: I do?
1: Okay, we're going to see who this is, what it's about, in three songs, 99.5 The Wolf.

0: Zaki Top on Texas Country 99.5 The Wolf. It is a Wake Up at the Wolf show with Tara and Ryan. Good morning to our friends in Allen. Y'all are a Texas town we love. Appreciate y'all waking up with the Wolf this morning. It's 9:39. 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Caller 9, you win. 888-787-1995. All right, so it's time for Battle of the Best Things We've Seen All Day. And mine is very exciting news in Dallas Cowboys world.
1: Okay.
0: Brandon Aubrey is a daddy again. Again. He already has one little boy, and now they have two little baby boys. So Austin Lake is his name, which is so cute.
1: Austin Lake.
0: And he is going to be, I lost it. I don't know where I put it. Hold on.
1: I got it right here.
0: Okay. He's going to be at Dick's Sporting Goods tonight.
1: Yes. It's on Cooper Street. In Arlington.
0: Arlington, that's right.
1: It's called Dick's House of Sport.
0: Yeah.
1: If I could spit it out. And it's the bigger version of Dick's Sporting Goods. But that's cool. You get to meet him. And
0: yeah, you could bring diapers if you want to. He'd probably wish that you would donate them on his behalf, which would also be really good. But if you grow up in the Aubrey house, do you have to be able to play the sports?
1: Oh, yeah. Yeah, and I think you're going to be naturally good at it, too.
0: Okay.
1: You know what I mean?
0: Like, are you raising little kickers?
1: Little kickers, a little soccer players, because he started out playing soccer.
0: That's right. Oh, yeah, Toca Social. They opened Toca Social over in Greenscape.
1: That's right.
0: Super fun. Well, congratulations to the Aubreys.
1: And what'd you say earlier? You can bring a diaper for him to autograph?
0: Yeah, why not?
1: Don't do that.
0: You don't think so?
1: No, probably not.
0: Okay.
1: All right, ring the bell for me. And my best thing has to do, with all of these folks coming from overseas to Texas to see these
0: World
1: Cup
0: games. Welcome, by the way. We're thrilled y'all are here.
1: Yeah. By all accounts, or most accounts anyway, people are loving coming to Texas from all around the world. Japan and Sweden and
0: Argentina and Jordan play on Saturday.
1: That's right. Is Lionel Messi going to play again?
0: I don't know. Not going to play in this game, right? Because it's not a game that counts. I think maybe they'll let him.
1: But he could be there, and who knows what's going to happen.
0: Sure.
1: But Drew Haas is a Texan, and he invited a couple couples, I should say.
0: You mean hot Drew Haas?
1: You've seen a photo of the guy.
0: He's an attractive young man, yes.
1: Yeah, so he invited a couple couples from France and Poland to come over to his 30-acre Texas spread for a two-day taste of Texas.
2: I want to show them my Texas and get them to experience that because I wanted to open the world up to my home. My soul's been lit on fire. Just seeing all these people enjoy themselves here.
0: I love that. Right? And he's right.
1: Yeah, I feel that too.
0: Right? Like, seeing all these people love the country that we love has got, I was already fired up about being an American, but it fires you up that so many other people, and it's good to see the things they appreciate that we take for granted, yes. Like ranch dressing.
1: True.
0: Like, ranch dressing is like, God, it's what? What's this? It's ranch. We knew. We put it on everything.
1: He's taking them four-wheeling, horseback riding, and this is a couple from Poland. They love it.
3: I would say it's all new to us. My dad grew up watching, John Wayne Westerns. 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
3: 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We enjoy every second of it. We just want to soak it in.
0: So fun. And he took him to Bucky's, right? Yeah, doesn't get much better than that.
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12: A better life with Dr. Sanjay Gupta.
13: By age 35, two-thirds of American men will experience some degree of noticeable hair loss. And by age 50, about 85% of men will have significantly thinning hair. That's according to the American Hair Loss Association. Now, one dermatologist explained that hair loss can either be genetic or it can be triggered by stress, illness, surgery, medications, major life events. No matter the cause, a lot of men, understandably, are frustrated by hair loss because it seems like a loss of control. You can take great care of your scalp by all sorts of expensive lotions and potions, but that might not matter. There are some tried and true medications that might work, like minoxidil or finasteride. But another solution is just shaving it off. And I've heard more and more how liberating this can be for a lot of guys. That's the ultimate control of their appearance. I'm Dr. Sanjay Gupta, helping you live a better life.
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1: I'm very happy to be the first woman to have a bar on Broadway. And my friend and designer, Farrah Queen from Oklahoma, came and helped me put my stamp on this place because I really wanted to make sure that it had some girl vibes and obviously a rhinestone saddle because everyone needs one of those. 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
1: I had tears everywhere and like snot everywhere because I was crying. And she walked over to me and she had her new perfume in her hand. And she said, "Honey, do you want some of my perfume?" And then she goes, "Smell my neck." And I was like, "Dolly, I have just cried for the last 20 minutes. I am afraid I'm going to snot on you."

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Texas Country 99.5, the Wolf Smokies Chicken is good to see you. Ella Langley tickets went on sale yesterday. The response from Ticketmaster, pull up.

0: Travis, Texas Country, 99.5, The Wolf and Smokey Rivers, punching in. It's good to see you. Happy Friday, kids. Tara and Ryan from the Wake Up with the Wolf show hanging out with me for just a bit.
1: Hello, Smoke.
0: Good
2: Hi.
0: To see your smiling faces. Played Ella Langley a couple songs back there. Did you guys hear what happened with Ticketmaster yesterday?
2: No.
1: What happened?
0: So I guess they put the second leg of her Dandelion tour up on sale online.
1: Yeah.
0: And it crashed Ticketmaster.
1: Oh.
0: People who had went through that entire, you know how it is.
2: Yes.
0: You go through that whole pre-sale process. You get your code. You go through all this malarkey.
1: I did that with the World Cup tickets. Yeah.
0: So, there you go. Well, they got online. They went through all that. And then they got online to buy their tickets. And
2: Jeez.
0: Yeah, I just checked the remaining tickets for her Dickie show in August. There's a few left.
2: Okay.
0: Starts at $888.
2: Per ticket?
0: I guess.
2: Ooh.
0: Oh, it's at $888.
1: Does it matter?
0: All I see at that point, I saw the number. I went, oh, you know, your eyes get real big.
2: Yes.
0: Went up to $3,500.
2: Per ticket?
0: That's all I know is that that's a mortgage payment, right?
2: Yeah, or two.
0: I mean, I love her, but holy cow.
3: 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And they're coming back to DFW.
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14: Few people now have asked me about a TikTok trend that they've come across. It's called 75 Hard. The challenge was created by entrepreneur and author Andy Frisella, who calls it a, quote, transformative mental toughness program and an Ironman for your brain. So here's what it entails. Eat a structured diet with no alcohol, drink a gallon of water, read 10 pages of nonfiction, take a progress photo, and complete 2 45-minute workouts, one of them outdoors, every day for 75 days. Quite a challenge. We asked CNN fitness contributor Dana Santis about this, who reminded us that sustainable fitness isn't about punishment or proving discipline through extremes. It's about building habits that integrate into your lifestyle in a way that feels supportive and repeatable. If you ask me, that's going to be the key to long-term success. I'm Dr. Sanjay Gupta, helping you live a better life.
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0: Wait a minute. 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

Mr. Urban, Texas Country, 99.5. The Wolf Friday rolling on. Smokies, getting you closer to the weekend here. Got an update on Gracie the giraffe. Is she still missing? What's going on? We'll find out 10 minutes away on The Wolf.

0: Texas Country, 99.5. The Wolf. How are you, kids? Smokey's hanging out with you, getting you closer to a big old Texas weekend. Blake is in Texas, probably searching for Gracie the giraffe. Poor Gracie. She's been missing for days down in the hill country. Gracie's the owner even put out a $5,000 reward to help find her. Well, guess what? Just this morning, Gracie has been found. They're not saying exactly where she is. but there's an aerial picture of Gracie there, so apparently she's somewhere where there aren't any roads. So it's going to take some doing to get her back home. But I'm glad she's okay. I wonder if Gracie knows just what a star she's become. She probably won a raise.
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18: A better life with Dr. Sanjay Gupta.
19: By age 35, two-thirds of American men will experience some degree of noticeable hair loss. And by age 50, about 85% of men will have significantly thinning hair. That's according to the American Hair Loss Association. Now, one dermatologist explained that hair loss can either be genetic or it can be triggered by stress, illness, surgery, medications, major life events. No matter the cause, a lot of men, understandably, are frustrated by hair loss because it seems like a loss of control. You can take great care of your scalp by all sorts of expensive lotions and potions, but that might not matter. There are some tried and true medications that might work, like minoxidil or finasteride. But another solution is just shaving it off. And I've heard more and more how liberating this can be for a lot of guys. That's the ultimate control of their appearance. I'm Dr. Sanjay Gupta, helping you live a better life.
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21: 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And it's just a feeling of, wow, this is why I do this in the first place. I mean, it takes you back to the first time that you're on stage for four people singing over beer bottles. But then you're like, wow, I've come to this, and people really know me and know my music. And I don't know. It just sometimes overwhelms me.
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Corey Kent, Texas Country, 99.5 The Wolf. Hanging out in Duncanville today. That's a Texas town that we love. Oh, they're Duncanville. Happy Friday to you. 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
1: Today will feature highs in the mid-90s under partly sunny skies with a heat index around 100 degrees. We can't rule out a stray shower for northern parts of North Texas. And then early next week, I wouldn't be surprised if we record our first triple-digit day. I'm Fox 4 meteorologist Kylie Capps on 99.5 The Wolf.
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you or your kiddos, your grandkids are into the Texas Rangers, well, there's big fun for you coming up on Sunday. I'll tell you all about it. Three songs away right here on The Wolf.

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0: 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Oh, the great Alan Jackson at 99.5. The Wolf Smokey rolling through a Friday with you. You or your kiddos, maybe your grandkids, into Texas Rangers baseball. Man, I got some fun for you coming up on Sunday. It's the Rangers Family Fun Day going on at Globe Life Field. Runs from noon to 4 Sunday right there in Arlington. Lots of fun ahead. There's a wiffle ball home run derby, bullpen pitching challenges, autograph opportunities with some past Rangers players, and appearances by the Rangers mascot, Captain, who can kick Rowdy's butt any day. It's noon to 4 p.m. on Sunday at Globe Life Field. We've got all the info and a link for you to get your tickets to it, too. 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
13: Few people now have asked me about a TikTok trend that they've come across. 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The challenge was created by entrepreneur and author Andy Frisella, who calls it a, quote, transformative mental toughness program and an Ironman for your brain. So here's what it entails. Eat a structured diet with no alcohol, drink a gallon of water, read 10 pages of nonfiction, take a progress photo, and complete 2 45-minute workouts, one of them outdoors, every day for 75 days. Quite a challenge. We asked CNN fitness contributor Dana Santis about this, who reminded us that sustainable fitness isn't about punishment or proving discipline through extremes. It's about building habits that integrate into your lifestyle in a way that feels supportive and repeatable. If you ask me, that's going to be the key to long-term success. I'm Dr. Sanjay Gupta, helping you live a better life.
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16: I always liken it to being in a sandbox and just like calling a bunch of friends over and we're just going to make some stuff and see what happens. And the thing I keep being reminded of is that it's called playing music. And I think a lot of the times we all forget that because it's a job as well, but it's like it's playing. It's the first word is playing guitar, playing the drums, playing music, playing. It's meant to have a playfulness quality about it.

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1: Our influences kind of run the gamut. There's a lot of us in the band, and we listen to all kinds of different stuff. So there's everything from country, you know, Alabama, to Motown. Trevor grew up in Detroit, so he had a lot of that. So there's a lot of pop, a lot of rock. I think Brad was a big Guns N' Roses fan. 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We cover all the bases, I think.

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1: 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The Wolf. The Wolf. The Wolf. The

Heading into the weekend in Aubrey, are you? That's a Texas town that we love. A lot of Wolf fans in Aubrey these days. We appreciate each and every one of you. Thanks for spending your day with us and Mega Maroney on The Wolf.

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Well, Wallet Hub says this Texas town we love is the worst place in America to celebrate the 4th of July. Are you kidding me? We'll investigate this in 6 minutes on The Wolf.

0: Texas Country. It's Lone Star at 99.5 The Wolf. Smokey in the lunch line with you. Can you get me a large fry? Thanks. I had some crinkly fries at Culver's yesterday. Man, those are good. Been a while. So the folks at Wallet Hub have just ranked the best cities in which to celebrate the 4th of July. Here are the top five. Fifth, Minneapolis, St. Paul. Coming in at number four, L.A. Orlando was the third best city to celebrate the 4th. Number two, New York City. And the best city to celebrate America's birthday, according to Wallet Hub, Vegas. I guess that's all okay, but I've got a real bone to pick with Wallet Hub's choice as the worst city in America to celebrate the 4th of July. Of the 100 cities they considered, they picked Garland as the worst city for the 4th, even worse than Newark, New Jersey. Come on! What are you talking about? Garland, it's got the red, white, and you. What's happening on the 3rd? Downtown Garland Square, music, food, fun, fireworks. It all goes on 5 to 10 p.m. on the 3rd, and it's free, so check it out. Wallet Hub is stupid.
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16: A better life with Dr. Sanjay Gupta.
17: Few people now have asked me about a TikTok trend that they've come across. It's called 75 Hard. The challenge was created by entrepreneur and author Andy Frisella, who calls it a, quote, transformative mental toughness program and an Ironman for your brain. So here's what it entails. Eat a structured diet with no alcohol, drink a gallon of water, read 10 pages of nonfiction, take a progress photo, and complete 2 45-minute workouts, one of them outdoors, every day for 75 days. Quite a challenge. We asked CNN fitness contributor Dana Santis about this, who reminded us that sustainable fitness isn't about punishment or proving discipline through extremes. It's about building habits that integrate into your lifestyle in a way that feels supportive and repeatable. If you ask me, that's going to be the key to long-term success. I'm Dr. Sanjay Gupta, helping you live a better life.
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25: Today will feature highs in the mid-90s under partly sunny skies with a heat index around 100 degrees. We can't rule out a stray shower for northern parts of North Texas. And then early next week, I wouldn't be surprised if we record our first triple-digit day. I'm Fox 4 meteorologist Kylie Capps on 99.5 The Wolf.
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2: Oh, looking around for a favorite of mine to play for you today. It's Friday. I'm feeling kind of lazy. I'm going to let the Wolf music computer have a try at finding something for us today. Let me plug in the particulars here. It's got to be a Texas singer. Since it's Friday, it's got to be fun, upbeat, something to kick off a true Texas weekend. All right, I'll hit enter and see what comes up. Oh, that's a good choice. One of the Beaumont boys, Mark Chestnut. It's a little too late. Smokey's Guilty Pleasure for today on The Wolf.

from 1996. It's a little too late. A little Cajun ditty there from Mark Chestnut. That's Smokey's Guilty Pleasure for today on 99.5 The Wolf.

0: Hey, y'all, it's Tara and Ryan from the Wake Up with the Wool Show. Our first country close-up of the summer is about to go down. Let's just say you're going to want to bring a swimsuit.
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0: some true blue Texas country right there. Hudson Westbrook at 99.5. The Wolf is coming to Billy Bob's. Got a couple of sold-out shows in September. And Smokey's hanging out with you. We all welcome all the Argentina and Jordan fans that are in town. The World Cup match will be tomorrow in Arlington. That'll be tomorrow, 7 p.m. Not sure if Messi's going to be playing since Jordan has already been eliminated. You know, that's kind of what happened to Team USA yesterday, and everybody got all upset. I mean, they were already going to the knockout round, Team USA, and we were playing Turkey. Turkey's already been eliminated, so we rested some key folks, and hey, you know, we lost 3-2, but it's going to be okay. All right, Team USA playing Bosnia-Herzegovina. That'll be next Wednesday night at 7.
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0: Hey, it's Smokey checking out the Wolf Concert Calendar. Scotty McCreary is coming to town. He's going to be at Billy Bob's on the 27th. Check out Willie Nelson and Family, the big outlaw music festival at the Pavilion at Toyota Music Factory. That's July 3rd. And then on July 11th, Big and Rich bring the party to Billy Bob's, Texas. And Jimmy Buffett's Coral Reefer Band is going to be at Dickie's Arena. That's on July 25th. 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
10: A better life with Dr. Sanjay Gupta.
11: They say consistency is key, but sometimes you just got to switch it up. A new study out of Harvard School of Public Health found that varying your exercise routine could add years to your life. What exercise someone did didn't matter much. What did matter was that all the exercises together worked all the muscle groups in their body. Now, an added benefit to changing things up is it can help you push through the plateau effect. That's when your body gets so efficient at doing something that you actually stop getting better at it. And we know from previous research that specializing in any one sport at a young age can make someone actually more prone to injury. And as experts we talk to point out, even elite athletes switch up things with their workouts, making sure to target strength, cardio, flexibility, balance, and doing that every single week. I'm Dr. Sanjay Gupta, helping you live a better life.
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2: Our influences kind of run the gamut. There's a lot of us in the band, and we listen to all kinds of different stuff. So there's everything from country, you know, Alabama, to Motown. Trevor grew up in Detroit, so he had a lot of that. So there's a lot of pop, a lot of rock. I think Brad was a big Guns N' Roses fan. It runs the gamut, and I think you can kind of see that when you come see our show and hear our whole, like, body of work and all our songs. We cover all the bases, I think.

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Granbury, happy Friday from the Wolf.

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0: Craig Morgan. Out on the lake listening, Texas Country, 99.5 The Wolf and Smokey floating along with you. Chance for you to get in to see Dan and Shay for free. I've got that in about a half hour. Right around 1:40, have your chance to win. You ever been at home, you know, working on the truck and realize you need a part that you forgot to get? Yeah, sure, that happens, right? And maybe, at the same time, you're kind of hungry. Well, you know, you can't just run right out. You're in the middle of this project. What do? 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
4: 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Trevor grew up in Detroit, so he had a lot of that. 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I think Brad was a big Guns N' Roses fan. It runs the gamut, and I think you can kind of see that when you come see our show and hear our whole like body of work and all our songs. We cover all the bases, I think.
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12: There are lots of things you can measure to get an idea of how healthy you are at any given moment. Temperature, heart rate, blood pressure, just to name a few. But how about how healthy you will be and how long you're likely to live? According to a new study out of the University at Buffalo, two simple strength tests are pretty accurate at predicting longevity in older women. One is hand grip strength, and the other is how quickly people can stand up from a seated position without using their arms. By the way, I remember interviewing former President Jimmy Carter when he was quite old and being really impressed how he just popped out of the chair without using his arms. Not a lot of older people can actually do that. But I think the message here is that maintaining strength as you age is going to help you perform everyday activities, but also help you avoid injury and stay independent. I'm Dr. Sanjay Gupta, helping you live a better life.
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24: I always liken it to being in a sandbox and just like calling a bunch of friends over and we're just going to make some stuff and see what happens. And the thing I keep being reminded of is that it's called playing music. 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

0: the greatness that is George Straits. Texas Country, 99.5. The Wolf, Smokey Rivers, riding shotgun with you, and in my hot little paws, a couple of Wolf Basses. See, Dan and Shay, they're coming to town. Tyler Hubbard will be with them, too. Should be a fun night. October 22nd at Dos Equis Pavilion. Hopefully we'll have cooled down by then, because Dos Equis can be the hottest place on earth. Take a buddy and see Dan and Shay for free right now at 888-787-1995. If you're number 9, I'll make you a winner on The Wolf.
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15: Few people now have asked me about a TikTok trend that they've come across. It's called 75 Hard. The challenge was created by entrepreneur and author Andy Frisella, who calls it a, quote, transformative mental toughness program and an Ironman for your brain. So here's what it entails. Eat a structured diet with no alcohol, drink a gallon of water, read 10 pages of nonfiction, take a progress photo, and complete 2 45-minute workouts, one of them outdoors, every day for 75 days. Quite a challenge. We asked CNN fitness contributor Dana Santis about this, who reminded us that sustainable fitness isn't about punishment or proving discipline through extremes. It's about building habits that integrate into your lifestyle in a way that feels supportive and repeatable. If you ask me, that's going to be the key to long-term success. I'm Dr. Sanjay Gupta, helping you live a better life.
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17: 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I think Brad was a big Guns N' Roses fan. It runs the gamut, and I think you can kind of see that when you come see our show and hear our whole like body of work and all our songs. We cover all the bases, I think.
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0: Old Dominion's Matthew Ramsey gives Kenny Chesney a lot of the credit for their success.
1: He's just so inspiring. The experience of being on that tour for so long, and the relationships and the fan base, and just being a sponge and soaking all of that up.

0: Well, let's head to Joshua, Texas. That's a beautiful town. In that town is Kim. Kim's the Wolf winner.
1: Woo-hoo!
0: You did it. You're going to go see Dan and Shay.
1: All right.
0: That is what you wanted, all right?
1: Yes, sir. That's what I wanted.
0: Well, I'm glad I could get you in. Dan and Shay, Tyler Hubbard, October 22nd, Dos Equis. I will get you and somebody you like in for free.
1: All right.
0: Jason Pullman has your next chance to win $440 on the Wolf.
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Running headlong into a fun and hot Texas weekend around here. So we had 90 degrees in Anna, Texas, a Texas town that we love. Hello, Anna. Thanks for spending your Friday with the Wolf.

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0: Heidi Allen Jackson, Texas Country 99.5. The Wolf Friday, baby. How are you? Smokey's hanging out with you. What is it? It's 93. Chase Daldine, Luke Bryan teaming up for the Double Down Tour. Double the star power, double the fun, double the hits. And you can see it all for free. And an amazing trip for two to Vegas to catch all the action. We'll include the airfare and a snazzy Vegas hotel stay for a couple of nights, plus some terrific seats. To see Jason, Luke, and John party together, all you have to do is, I know, did you hear that? Jason, Luke, and John party all together in one show. Mm-hmm. Text the national keyword FLY, that's F-L-Y, FLY. All right, text that to 95819, and that'll give you a shot at winning it from the Wolf.
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16: A Better Life with Dr. Sanjay Gupta.
17: They say consistency is key, but sometimes you just got to switch it up. A new study out of Harvard School of Public Health found that varying your exercise routine could add years to your life. What exercise someone did didn't matter much. What did matter was that all the exercises together worked all the muscle groups in their body. Now, an added benefit to changing things up is it can help you push through the plateau effect. That's when your body gets so efficient at doing something that you actually stop getting better at it. And we know from previous research that specializing in any one sport at a young age can make someone actually more prone to injury. And as experts we talk to point out, even elite athletes switch up things with their workouts, making sure to target strength, cardio, flexibility, balance, and doing that every single week. I'm Dr. Sanjay Gupta, helping you live a better life.
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say hi to one of your favorite Cowboys this evening in Arlington. I got all the details, the who, what, when, where. 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

0: Coast Country, 99.5 The Wolf, Smoky Rivers. Getting ready to slide out of here. Jason Pullman's up, coming up next. Hello, sir.
1: Hey, Smoke. Happy Friday.
0: Hey, happy Friday. What you got planned for the weekend?
1: Not a lot. I took Marco to the doctor. He's sick again. He was sick about a month ago, and then he got over it for about a week, and then thanks to all those daycare germs, it's like a little petri dish.
0: Oh, yeah.
1: So, he'll be okay. But so anyway, to answer your question, not much. I'll just hang out with Marco and hopefully get him a little bit better and hang out with Jeff.
0: Yeah, you'll be doing the dad stuff. That's a good thing.
1: What about you?
0: Well, you know what I might check out tonight? This is kind of fun. You can say hi to one of your favorite Cowboys tonight, kicker extraordinaire Brandon Aubrey.
1: Where's he going to be?
0: He's going to be in Arlington.
1: Oh, cool.
0: At Dick's House of Sport. That's on South Cooper. Starts at 6. Caleb Downs will be with him. Word of advice, they will not be signing outside items. All right, so don't bring in your, autograph.
1: A pair of boxer briefs or something. Can you please sign these?
0: They'll just be signing.
1: Or a football or whatever. Whatever you want to sign. I've never met Brandon Aubrey, but God, that guy seems like the nicest guy, doesn't he?
0: I'm surprised I'm surprised he had time for this because Brandon and his wife Jen just had a little baby boy.
1: Yeah.
0: A couple days ago, Wednesday.
1: Yep. Congratulations.
0: Austin Luke is his name.
1: Don't send him to daycare, he'll get sick.
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14: A better life with Dr. Sanjay Gupta.
7: By age 35, two-thirds of American men will experience some degree of noticeable hair loss. And by age 50, about 85% of men will have significantly thinning hair. That's according to the American Hair Loss Association. Now, one dermatologist explained that hair loss can either be genetic or it can be triggered by stress, illness, surgery, medications, major life events. No matter the cause, a lot of men, understandably, are frustrated by hair loss because it seems like a loss of control. You can take great care of your scalp by all sorts of expensive lotions and potions, but that might not matter. There are some tried and true medications that might work, like minoxidil or finasteride. But another solution is just shaving it off, and I've heard more and more how liberating this can be for a lot of guys. That's the ultimate control of their appearance. I'm Dr. Sanjay Gupta, helping you live a better life.
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The Wolf Smoking, along with Bailey Zimmerman, driving around in his Chevy Silverado. 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

Texas Country, the world famous 99.5 The Wolf. It's Jason Pullman. It's Friday. The weekend is here. We made it. Now we just have to survive the Texas heat, stay hydrated, find some shade. And if your car AC is working, go ahead. Tell it you love it.

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Need a crash course in everything Texan? Just listen. 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

0: Casey Musgraves. We play Texas Country on 99.5, the world famous Wolf. It's Jason Pullman. So I watched Team USA last night, and we had the backup guys in. So as the European soccer fans would say, they call it a friendly because it's just a friendly match because it didn't really count, you know. So anyway, I couldn't get past the announcers calling it Turkey. My whole life, I thought that country was called Turkey. I swear I did. Turns out I stayed up late for a geography lesson with stoppage time. Turkey? 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
12: A Better Life with Dr. Sanjay Gupta.
13: They say consistency is key, but sometimes you just got to switch it up. A new study out of Harvard School of Public Health found that varying your exercise routine could add years to your life. What exercise someone did didn't matter much. What did matter was that all the exercises together worked all the muscle groups in their body. Now, an added benefit to changing things up is it can help you push through the plateau effect. That's when your body gets so efficient at doing something that you actually stop getting better at it. And we know from previous research that specializing in any one sport at a young age can make someone actually more prone to injury. And as experts we talk to point out, even elite athletes switch up things with their workouts, making sure to target strength, cardio, flexibility, balance, and doing that every single week. I'm Dr. Sanjay Gupta, helping you live a better life.
14: Country star Blake Shelton just loves being wherever his wife is.
15: She comes to Oklahoma, and it's not like this now, but at first, she had to have felt like, where am I? What is this place? And the same with me. You know, I go to L.A., and it's like, what is this place? Like, how do I fit in here? And I would still feel that way if she wasn't there, you know, and I think the same thing with her when she comes to Oklahoma. It's just, that's what completes the journey for us is it's just as long as we're together, it really doesn't matter.
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0: the world famous 99.5 The Wolf. My name is Jason. We play Texas country. Rich is on in Fort Worth. Rich, I know I was talking a couple minutes ago. Team USA played Turkey last night, but according to the announcer, he kept pronouncing the country Turkey A.
1: So we're talking about the announcer calling Turkey A.
0: Yeah, Turkey A. Have you ever pronounced? Have you ever heard that?
1: Well, my thought was he might be Canadian, saying Turkey A.
0: Turkey A. Yeah. No, I think he was British.

0: Hey, y'all, it's Taryn Ryan from the Wake Up with the Wolves show. Our first country close-up of the summer is about to go down. Let's just say you're going to want to bring a swimsuit.
1: What superstars are playing at our big Texas-sized party? Don't miss our big announcement, 7 a.m. Monday morning when you wake up with the Wolves.

Texas Country 99.5 The Wolf. One of the most debated decisions in Texas education is now official. Bible passages will be taught in some Texas public schools, but other religious references won't. So, anyway, I'm all for more prayer and more kindness in this world. Let's just pray everybody can get along, okay?

0: Texas Country on 99.5, the world famous Wolf. It's Jason Pullman. So I noticed something last night during the Team USA match. The announcer kept calling the country Turkey, but he kept calling it Turkey A. Now, listen, I've called it Turkey my entire life. I felt like I accidentally switched over to the geography channel for about 90 minutes. What do you want to say about Turkey A?
1: Since 1922.
0: You're saying in 1921 it was called Turkey, but since 1922 they changed it to Turkey A?
1: No, I'm mistaken. It's 2022.
0: Oh, in 2020. Wait, hold on. In 2021, they called it Turkey, but in 2022, they changed the name of the country from Turkey to Turkey A?
1: Right. A special request to the United Nations so they could distinguish themselves from the birds.
0: From the birds?
1: Yeah.
0: From Thanksgiving. Yeah. Okay. All right. Well, okay. Turkey A it is. We'll call their country Turkey A if that's what they want.
1: Oh, my God.
2: Turkey A all level.
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13: A better life with Dr. Sanjay Gupta.
14: There are lots of things you can measure to get an idea of how healthy you are at any given moment. Temperature, heart rate, blood pressure, just to name a few. But how about how healthy you will be and how long you're likely to live? According to a new study out of the University at Buffalo, two simple strength tests are pretty accurate at predicting longevity in older women. One is hand grip strength, and the other is how quickly people can stand up from a seated position without using their arms. By the way, I remember interviewing former President Jimmy Carter when he was quite old and being really impressed how he just popped out of the chair without using his arms. Not a lot of older people can actually do that. But I think the message here is that maintaining strength as you age is going to help you perform everyday activities, but also help you avoid injury and stay independent. I'm Dr. Sanjay Gupta, helping you live a better life.
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16: When I decided to move, I was kind of running out of my lease in Boone, where I was no longer a student at the time. I decided to leave Boone, and I had just recently dropped out with 21 hours left to pursue music. And my parents have always been very supportive, and they don't make a ton of money. So they were like, you know, we obviously fully support, you know, you going out to Nashville and chasing your dream. But we also don't have the ability to kind of catch you if you fall.

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1: She comes to Oklahoma, and it's not like this now, but at first, she had to have felt like, where am I? What is this place? And the same with me. You know, I go to LA and it's like, what is this place? Like, how do I fit in here? And I would still feel that way if she wasn't there, you know? And I think the same thing with her when she comes to Oklahoma. It's just, that's what completes the journey for us, is it's just as long as we're together, it really doesn't matter.
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3: This is Fox 4 meteorologist Kylie Capps. The heat is on. Highs will be in the mid to upper 90s for the foreseeable future, with our first triple-digit day possible early next week. Tonight will feature mostly clear to partly cloudy skies, with temperatures hovering in those upper 70s by sunrise tomorrow. These winds will continue out of the south and southwest, sustained between 15 and 25 miles per hour, gusting between 30 and 35 miles per hour all weekend long. Shower and thunderstorm chances are minimal through the extended forecast. I'm Fox 4 meteorologist Kylie Capps on 99.5 The Wolf.
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Flower Mound. Flower Mound is another Texas town we love on 99.5 The Wolf. It's Jason Pullman. The big country music story this week was Bailey Zimmerman allegedly trashing a hotel room and leaving behind about $16,000 in damage. He's apologized, said he's taken it seriously, and I'm guessing he's already stroked a pretty big check. Look, not Bailey's finest moment, but if country music has taught us anything, it's that a bad night, a hotel bill, and an apology usually becomes a story you survive. Time to move on.

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Texas Country, 99.5 The Wolf. It's Jason Pohlman. I've got a Gracie update for you. The missing giraffe has finally been found after nearly 2 weeks on the run in the Texas Hill Country. Where was she? How'd they finally track her down? And most importantly, is she okay? I'll tell you, coming up at 4:10.

0: finally been found after nearly a couple of weeks on the run. A helicopter spotted her this morning, and now a team of veterinarians is carefully bringing her back home safely. They say it'll take most of the day. So happy ending right there. It turns out you can find a needle in a haystack, especially when it's about 16 feet tall.
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4: Good afternoon. Happy Friday. We've got some building traffic on the Fate to Roy City Drive. If you're heading out east on I-30, we've had an issue clearing up there at 548. There is also a Denton accident now on 35 East southbound approaching McCormick. Two right lanes blocked. That's going to add about 10 minutes to your trek coming from Bonnie Bray. I'm Katie London on 99.5 The Wolf.
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13: For more than a decade, the Environmental Working Group has put out a list of the so-called Dirty Dozen. These are the non-organic produce contaminated with the highest levels of pesticides. Well, this year, spinach topped the list, followed by kale, collard, mustard greens, strawberries, grapes, nectarines, peaches, cherries, apples, blackberries, pears, potatoes, and blueberries. Now, all these fruits and vegetables are part of a healthy diet, so no one is saying you shouldn't eat them. Point is, though, you could consider buying these items organic if and when you can, and then taking extra care when you wash them. The FDA recommends rinsing all fruits and vegetables, even the ones that are organic, under running water that is slightly warmer than room temperature. Don't use soap, bleach, or any fancy produce washes. I'm Dr. Sanjay Gupta, helping you live a better life.
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kind of ironic that we're coming out of Alan Jackson and tall, tall trees, and we're just about to talk about a giraffe here. Good news out of the Texas Hill Country. By the way, it's Jason Pullman on 99.5 The Wolf. Gracie the giraffe, his

0: We play Texas Country, 99.5 The Wolf. It's Jason Pullman. I wonder if Garth got invited to Taylor Swift's Madison Square Garden 4th of July wedding next weekend. I mean, somebody's got to sing Friends in Low Places. We definitely don't want it to be Travis Kelce again.
1: Blame it all on my roots. I showed up in booze and ruined the Niners affair. The last one to know. We were the last one to show. We were the last one they thought they'd see there.
0: Yeah, okay, yeah. Somebody grabbed the mic from Travis. Thank you.

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play Texas country like that from Parker McCollum. It's Jason Pullman, 99.5, the world famous Wolf. I'd spend 10,000 hours, 10,000 more. Date night doesn't have to be complicated. Dinner, a couple of drinks, Dan and Shay under the Texas stars at Dos Equis Pavilion. Sounds pretty perfect to me. How about you? Let's get you in right now and get you on the 99.5 The Wolf guest list if you're caller 9-888-787-1995. Here's Vintage Key.

0: Texas Country, the world famous, 99.5 The Wolf. It's Jason Pullman. Reagan lives in Fort Worth. Reagan, you want to go to the Dan and Shay show in October?
1: I do.
0: Okay. You just got tickets.
1: Are you serious?
0: I am.
1: I've never won anything in my life.
0: Well, I'm so glad that you were listening. I'm glad that you got through and called today.
1: Me too. Thank you.
0: You're welcome. Are you in a relationship?
1: I am.
0: Don't you think that's the perfect date night, Dan and Shay?
1: I think it is too, considering he is not from Texas and he just moved here.
0: Did he move here for you?
1: Yes, sir.
0: You guys are living together?
1: We are.
0: Where did he move from and how long have you guys been seeing each other?
1: So we've actually been together for about 5.5 years. But he moved here from Massachusetts.
0: Where'd you meet?
1: Through a friend in college.
0: Did he bring his car?
1: No, he actually bought a new truck down here.
0: Does he have that accent?
1: A little bit. I'm trying to get it out of him, though.
0: Yeah, well, we'll turn him into a Texan in no time, as long as he's friendly.
1: There we go. He is very friendly.
0: Enjoy the weekend. I appreciate you listening.
1: Of course. Thank you so much.
0: Have a wicked good time.
1: We will.
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3: 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And then don't forget, Big and Rich are at Billy Bob's on July 11th. Jimmy Buffett's Coral Reefer Band's at Dickey's Arena. 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
6: We've got a Dallas accident, 35E south at Highline, and that is going to be stop and go from 183. 175, got an eastbound crash at Masters, taking up that right lane. And some slowing in and out of Farmers Branch along 35. We've got a northbound accident at 635, adding about 10 minutes for Northwest Highway. Southbound 35 at Royal LaStalle is in the two right lanes. I'm Katie London on 99.5 The Wolf.
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12: When I decided to move, I was kind of running out of my lease in Boone, where I was no longer a student at the time. I decided to leave Boone, and I had just recently dropped out with 21 hours left to pursue music. 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
9: Few people now have asked me about a TikTok trend that they've come across. It's called 75 Hard. The challenge was created by entrepreneur and author Andy Frisella, who calls it a, quote, transformative mental toughness program and an Ironman for your brain. So here's what it entails. Eat a structured diet with no alcohol, drink a gallon of water, read 10 pages of nonfiction, take a progress photo, and complete two 45-minute workouts, one of them outdoors, every day for 75 days. Quite a challenge. We asked CNN fitness contributor Dana Santis about this, who reminded us that sustainable fitness isn't about punishment or proving discipline through extremes. It's about building habits that integrate into your lifestyle in a way that feels supportive and repeatable. If you ask me, that's going to be the key to long-term success. I'm Dr. Sanjay Gupta, helping you live a better life.
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25: This is Fox 4 meteorologist Kylie Cabs. The heat is on. Highs will be in the mid to upper 90s for the foreseeable future, with our first triple-digit day possible early next week. Tonight will feature mostly clear to partly cloudy skies, with temperatures hovering in those upper 70s by sunrise tomorrow. These winds will continue out of the south and southwest, sustained between 15 and 25 miles per hour, gusting between 30 and 35 miles per hour all weekend long. Shower and thunderstorm chances are minimal through the extended forecast. I'm Fox 4 meteorologist Kylie Capps on 99.5 The Wolf.
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Princeton. Princeton is another Texas town we love on the world-famous 99.5 The Wolf. It's Jason Pohlman. We've got World Cup fans this weekend from Argentina, Jordan, and all over the globe in the Metroplex. Welcome to Texas, where the barbecue's legendary, the people are friendly. The summer heat, yeah, it's hotter than you know what around here. Am I allowed to say hot as balls? Okay, well, I just did. Enjoy the match tomorrow night. And good news, they won't need the FIFA curtains at Jerry World, because the one tomorrow night doesn't start until 9.

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There's George straight up at 5 on Texas Country 99.5 The Wolf. It's Jason Pullman. Just in case you missed it earlier, we've finally got some good news out of the Texas Hill Country. Gracie, the runaway giraffe, has been found. Thank God, hallelujah. Where has she been hiding for the last couple of weeks? And how did they finally find a 16-foot-tall giraffe? I'll tell you, coming up at 5:10.

0: Denton, Texas, his very own Eli Young Band. It's Jason Pullman on 99.5, the world-famous Wolf. We've got a happy ending out of the Texas Hill Country. After nearly a couple of weeks on the run, Gracie the giraffe has finally been found. Thankfully, hallelujah, a helicopter spotted her roaming through some rugged ranch land near Leakey. Now a team of veterinarians is carefully getting her back home safely. I'm telling you, everything really is bigger in Texas. Even our pets.
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5: We have an accident in the Colony on the Sam Rayburn Tollway northbound at Josie. 2 left lanes blocked, adding about 10 minutes to the drive. Then coming out of Farmers Branch, 35 south down toward Royal. Still have a stall in the 2 right lanes. That's an extra 15 minutes from Beltline. Northbound 35 at 635. They did get that accident cleared. And we have one now in Rockwall. It's on the westbound side of I-30 at Horizon. I'm Katie London on 99.5 The Wolf.
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Texas Country on 99.5, the world famous Wolf. It's Jason Pullman. Tomorrow night, the World Cup rolls back into Arlington as Argentina takes on Jordan at Dallas Stadium. If you've never been to Texas, welcome, y'all. It's going to be close to 100 degrees. Somebody's going to be firing up a smoker before sunrise. The sweet tea's cold around here. The barbecue's hot. You'll make a couple of new friends before you even get through the parking lot tomorrow. Enjoy the match. And Jerry Jones, maybe, just maybe, just leave those FIFA curtains up. We Cowboys fans have been asking for that for years.

0: Texas Country, 99.5, the world-famous Wolf. It's Jason Pullman. Argentina and Jordan take over Arlington tomorrow night at 9. Then Wednesday out in Los Angeles, Team USA gets Bosnia and Herzegovina. The whole world is here for the World Cup, but this is still our backyard. Welcome to U.S. soil. Now let's go ahead and act like it. Go Team USA.
1: Rumors going all over town. Can't keep my name out the mouth these days. Yeah, they say.

0: Hey, y'all, it's Taryn Ryan from the Wake Up with the Wolf Show. 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
1: 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There's a four.

0: There's Ella. My name is Jason Pullman. This is Texas Country on the world famous 99.5 The Wolf. Bucky's just keeps planting that giant beaver all over America. They just announced Arizona opened its very first Bucky's, and now more locations are on the way in Texas, which is great. Arkansas, Tennessee, Florida, Kentucky, and South Carolina are next in line. And look, I'm happy for the rest of the country. Finally, they get to experience what Bucky's is all about. But I'm just saying tonight, don't let it get too big, because part of what makes Bucky's so special is that it still feels like a Texas thing. So we'll share, but we're also going to keep the bragging rights.
1: It's not often you can see a living legend, and in Texas country, that's exactly what Willie Nelson is.
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5: There is still a slow go in Rockwall due to an I-30 westbound accident at Horizon. Two left lanes blocked. It's backed up from John King, also causing some eastbound onlooker slowing. Southeast Dallas still have this one. I-20 eastbound at 45, and that's solid back from 35. 35 southbound at Commonwealth still have a crash here. And there's also the stall southbound 35 at Highline, but it's in the wrap-up stages. I'm Katie London on 99.5 The Wolf.
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9: A better life with Dr. Sanjay Gupta.
10: A colleague of mine went to a meeting of the primetime seniors the other week. There are programs like this all over the country for people in their 60s, 70s, 80s, and beyond to stay active. It's not just something to keep older folks busy. It helps to keep their bodies in shape and their brains sharp. Showing up with a good attitude is a must, and research shows that having the right mindset actually does lead to better physical aging. So if you need some suggestions to boost your positivity, experts we talked to recommended focusing on goals, which can boost your confidence. Practice gratitude, they said. One of the seniors my colleague met told her that just waking up in the morning is, quote, better than the alternative. That's true. Focus on the things you can control. Diet and exercise, and very importantly, surround yourself with positive people, because that can be contagious. I'm Dr. Sanjay Gupta, helping you live a better life.
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1: It goes by in a hurry. 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

Decatur's a Texas town we love. By the way, it's Jason Pullman on 99.5 The Wolf. Thanks for listening tonight in Decatur. So tomorrow night, the World Cup rolls back into Arlington as Argentina takes on Jordan at Dallas Stadium. So welcome back to Texas, Messi. Hope you enjoy the brisket, the sweet tea, and the Texas hospitality. Please just remember, around here, we don't roll out the red carpet. We roll out the welcome mat. Then Jerry Jones charges you $18 for a damn beer. The

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We play Texas Country, 99.5, the world famous Wolf. It's Jason Pullman. Great news out of the Texas Hill Country today. After nearly a couple of weeks on the run, Gracie the giraffe has been found safe. A helicopter finally spotted her roaming through the hill country, and with the help of a team of veterinarians, she's on her way back home, thankfully. Only in Texas do you need a helicopter to find a giraffe, and half the state ends up rooting for her. Glad she's home where she belongs.

0: Texas Country on 99.5 The Wolf. It's Jason Pullman. Tomorrow night, the World Cup rolls back into Arlington as Argentina takes on Jordan at Dallas Stadium. Welcome back to your home away from home, Messi. Hope you enjoy the brisket, the giant turkey legs, and maybe go ahead and skip the $8.25 bottle of water unless you're really thirsty. I mean, if you're hungry, there's a cheesesteak waiting for you. That's about $26. Welcome to Texas. The hospitality's free. The concessions? Yeah, that's a different story. Jerry's got to pay for those curtains somehow.
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4: Starting with an Irving accident, 183 east at Beltline, the right lane blocked, and that's slow back from the Bush Turnpike. We have one southeast Dallas still causing a heavy delay on I-20 east at 45. That's going to take away a couple of left lanes and causing a solid backup slightly beyond 35E. Also have a 35 northbound wreck on that approach to Camp Wisdom that's starting to cause some building traffic. And we have this one, Rockwall, I-30 west at Horizon. I'm Katie London on 99.5 The Wolf.
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11: A Better Life with Dr. Sanjay Gupta.
12: A colleague of mine went to a meeting of the primetime seniors the other week. There are programs like this all over the country for people in their 60s, 70s, 80s, and beyond to stay active. It's not just something to keep older folks busy. It helps to keep their bodies in shape and their brains sharp. Showing up with a good attitude is a must, and research shows that having the right mindset actually does lead to better physical aging. So if you need some suggestions to boost your positivity, experts we talked to recommended focusing on goals, which can boost your confidence. Practice gratitude, they said. One of the seniors my colleague met told her that just waking up in the morning is, quote, better than the alternative. That's true. Focus on the things you can control. Diet and exercise. And very importantly, surround yourself with positive people, because that can be contagious. I'm Dr. Sanjay Gupta, helping you live a better life.
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19: 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My idea of country music is always about the pictures it paints for you. I don't like songs that don't give me images in my mind. You think about great pop songs that you love. Sometimes you don't always know what they mean, but there's some great words in there. Hotel California is a good example. I don't know totally what that's about, but, you know, on a dark desert highway, you know, it's just, you see everything they're saying.

0: Thomas Rhett talks about when his girls start dating.
1: I kind of think I would like to say that I would be kind of the strict dad. Just kind of like, ain't home by 10. We have some problems. But I was also that idiot kid who dropped somebody off 5 minutes late, 10 minutes late, an hour late, and I knew there would be repercussions.

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1: During the Houston Rodeo, it sold out 73,000 people. Lifetime goal of mine to play that thing. We finally do it. Second song, I slip down to a knee, pop right back up, never missed a beat.
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Texas Country, 99.5 The Wolf. Heads up if you're in town from Argentina or Jordan this weekend. Welcome to the Metroplex. We're so glad you're here. I mean, honestly, we are. Also, we're sorry. The heat index is going to be hanging around 105 all weekend, which is Texas for... Don't try to be a hero. Drink plenty of water, find the shade, and remember, our hospitality is warm, but unfortunately, so is everything else.

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It's Jason Pullman, Jason Aldean, and Luke Bryan in Las Vegas. Flights, hotel, tickets, the whole trip. And yeah, currently in Las Vegas, it's 102 degrees today, but they don't have our humidity. So might feel like a vacation for you. Your chance to win happens at 6:42.

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0: There's Ella. My name is Jason Pullman, Texas Country on the world famous 99.5 The Wolf. Jason Aldean, Luke Bryan, One Stage, Las Vegas. We're sending you and a guest with round-trip airfare, merch, a two-night hotel stay, and tickets to see the Double Down Tour with John Party and Chase Matthew. Well, and, of course, Aldean and Luke. I already mentioned them. Okay, text the national keyword, which is states, S-T-A-T-E-S, as in United States. 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
6: There is still an Irving accident, 183 east at Valley View, and that's adding about 10 minutes back from 360. We have one in Fort Worth now, 30 eastbound at Cook's, and it's stop and go from East Loop 820. Also a Dallas crash, 35 south at Ann Arbor with a couple of right lanes blocked. So plan for about a 15-minute slowdown back from Illinois Avenue. I'm Katie London on 99.5 The Wolf.
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0: You know, summer is a great time to re-examine how much time your kids are spending on social media, along with what they are seeing and who they are engaging with. Ask them how the posts in their feed make them feel. These apps are built to be addictive, so kids, all of us in fact, will keep coming back for more, even when we are made to feel worse. It's bizarre. You might need to help your son or daughter reset their algorithm by unfollowing certain accounts and following or interacting with more positive ones. They might need suggestions of other healthier things to do, or to see you leading the way by example and putting your own phone away. In the run-up to bedtime, everyone's phone should go away, no questions asked. And if you need some help, sort of, I guess, resetting expectations, try engaging parents of your kids' friends for a more coordinated effort. I'm Dr. Sanjay Gupta, helping you live a better life.
11: Thomas Rhett talks about when his girls start dating.
21: I kind of think I would like to say that I would be kind of the strict dad. Just kind of like, ain't home by 10, we have some problems. But I was also that idiot kid who dropped somebody off 5 minutes late, 10 minutes late, an hour late, and I knew there'd be repercussions.

0: If you run into Carly Pierce, expect her to be wearing yoga pants.
1: I don't like wearing any of my stage clothes until I absolutely have to. So I just like live in workout clothes, and I think if you have cute ones, it'll make you a little bit more motivated.

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North Richland Hills. North Richland Hills is another Texas town we love. Thank you for listening today, tonight, all week long. My name is Jason Pullman. I so appreciate you. I'll talk to you tomorrow afternoon at 2. Vicky and Nightwolf is coming up next.